0: An annual inquiry into the ACT government's budget, the Pegasus report highlights areas of concern. Shadow Treasurer Ed Cox says the amount of money spent on interest is staggering.
1: Last year we were talking about ACT being on track for 25% of all its own taxation revenue going to interest payments. This year we're looking down the barrel of a third. The government is actually on track to have a third of all of the tax revenue it raises through things like your rates, land tax, all of that, a third of that will be dedicated just to interest.
0: And former Australian of the Year, Professor Richard Scollier, will be farewelled this morning with a state funeral service at the Sydney Opera House. The renowned pathologist died last month at the age of 59 after a three-year battle with an aggressive form of brain cancer. The Governor-General, Prime Minister and the New South Wales Premier are expected to be among those in attendance.
2: Sports update.
0: The GWS Giants have announced James Avery will take over as the club CEO, taking over from Daniel Matthews in November. Avery returns to the club after nearly 3 years back in his hometown of Hobart, serving as the inaugural CEO of Stadiums Tasmania. He's also held senior executive roles with the AFL, the England and Wales Cricket Board and the Melbourne Storm. UC Capital's sharpshooter Nicole Munger has re-signed with the team for the WNBL 27 season. Munger averaged 7.6 points, 3.3 rebounds and played all 23 games for the Caps last season. The US import says she's proud to continue to represent Canberra.
3: I take so much pride in being able to put the jersey on because I know how much, you know, the club means to me and to means to the community and how many legends came before me that got to wear the jersey. So I'm really lucky and I don't take it for granted. The opportunity I get to represent the club again, it's really special.
0: Jannik Sinner has won back-to-back Wimbledon crowns with a four-set win over Alexander Zverev. It's the Italians' fifth major title. In the AFL, Brisbane are into the top four after thumping Essendon by 90 points at the Gabba. The Lions had 11 different goal scorers and kicked 22 majors to hand the Bombers their 12th straight loss. And Broncos hooker Billy Walters is poised to make his NRL comeback against the Panthers in round 20. Walters hasn't pulled on the jersey since rupturing his ACL during their 2025 finals win over Canberra. And that's the latest from the Capital Radio Newsroom.
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0: Shower or two today in a top of 10 degrees. Similar conditions tomorrow and 11. 13 degrees and a morning frost before a mostly sunny day on Wednesday. Then 15 and another mostly sunny day after a frost on Thursday. Right now it's 8 in Belconnen, 8 in Dixon and 8 degrees in Monash.
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Coming up after this one, a former one in Australia, My Sex and Computer Games.

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0: Grab a classic 2CA. There goes another one of our 30-minute music marathons wrapped up with David Bowie. Golden Years. We'll do it again after 11 this morning. Hello, Rob Duckworth here. Shower or two with a top of 10 degrees. You can probably see that for yourselves. Tomorrow, we've got a shower or two about 11 degrees. Now, on Wednesday, a morning frost, cloud clearing, 13 degrees. Thursday, morning frost and mostly sunny, 15 degrees. And on Friday, cloud clearing, 15 degrees. That's what the weather's going to look like. Christopher Cross and Marvin Gaye, they're on the way. And at midday today, we're going to go back in time, our 10 from then. We've got the 10 biggest songs from 1977.
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0: Grab a classic 2CA, Marvin Gaye, I Heard It Through the Grapevine. Hello there, Rob Duckworth this morning, Holmesy and Gemma. Well, actually, just Gemma tomorrow on the Classic Breakfast. $1,200, you can win that with the Secret Sound. And also, if you love stuff that's happening in space, you love the stars, Dr. Brad Tucker from Mount Stromlo. He'll be joining Gem for a little bit of a chat. Now, I mentioned this before at midday today. We're going to go back, play our 10 from then, and today it's from 1977. That was the year the first popular personal computer was released. Everyone was buying, well, people who had the cash were buying the Apple II computer. And that was also the year, 1977, that Kerry Packer started World Series cricket. So we'll play you the 10 biggest songs from that year just after midday today. Promises and Steve Winwood, they're up in a moment here at 2CA.
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10: It's 8 degrees in Canberra, but feels like 2. Shower or 2 today and a top of 10 degrees. From the Capital Radio Newsroom, good morning. I'm Tia Priest-Willamott. A peloton of cyclists has arrived at the Sydney Opera House as the State Memorial Service for the former Australian of the Year, Professor Richard Scollier, begins. Chris McCarthy is there.
11: The buzz of road bikes filled the air of the Opera House forecourt in the shadow of half-mast flags on the Harbour Bridge as riders from Tour de Cure paid their respects. Professor Scollier began his involvement with the cycling charity as a researcher in 2012, but remarkably completed a 500-kilometre ride despite his battle with brain cancer just 11 weeks before his death in March this year. The State Memorial for the former Australian of the Year is underway with Governor-General Her Excellency Sam Mostyn expected to deliver the first address.
10: CSIRO's vacated Ginninderra East site has finally sold, with 243 hectares of land sold to the Suburban Land Agency. However, the $385 million purchase is only for a third of the available land, which is estimated to be able to hold up to 3,000 homes. Property Council ACT Executive Director Ashley Berry says they need to start talking about buying the rest of the land.
12: This has taken 11 years for the ACT government and federal government to sort out. So my message on that is, if you are going to buy the next portion, can you please start, you know, those negotiations sooner rather than later, because we don't want a situation where that takes another 11 years to buy. You know, start having those discussions, which I'm hoping

0: they are.
1: The federal government believes new polling shows the shine is coming off One Nation. Resolve shows backing for One Nation has slipped 3 points to 26%. The coalition has seen its popularity rise by the same amount, but Labor is still the most popular party. Senior Labor Minister Mark Butler has told Nine he believes One Nation would make things worse for Australia.
2: One Nation might feel like a useful outlet for grievance and frustration. There's a lot of frustration out there in the community given the wave after wave of pressure that households have been feeling over the last several years. But when you actually sit back and think about the so-called solutions they have for the country, I think more people are realising that would actually make things worse, not better.
1: And Canberra-based author Chris Hammer is set to have his book reimagined on the screen in a new six-part series. Following two rural detectives investigating a murder in a remote opal mining town, Treasurer and Dirt premieres on July 19th. Hammer says those who have read the book will notice some things have changed.
3: I can't wait to see the rest of it because they change stuff. Because what happens in the book isn't always what happens.
4: Sports update.
1: The Raiders have recorded their first home win of the NRLW season with a rampaging victory over the Warriors. Four tries in either half headlined a dominant performance for the Green Machine, who sits second on the ladder. Head coach Darren Borthwick says the team know what they're capable of but aren't getting ahead of themselves.
5: We've spoken as a group in and around just going week by week, and you know, it was good to get a win in round one, and then we focused on this game, and you know, it's a credit to the players there. They're not getting ahead of themselves either, and yeah, it's purely just a week-by-week thing, and we'll just keep building.
1: Meanwhile, NRL Chief Executive Andrew Abdo is beginning his final few days in charge before departing for Tennis Australia. ARL Commission Chair Peter Vlandis will start as Interim Executive Chairman when Abdo finishes up on Wednesday.
6: I'm looking forward to it, and you know, Andrew Abdo's done an absolutely fantastic job. He's probably the best CEO the game's ever had. He's going to be a hard act to follow.
1: And Jannik Sinner has defended his Wimbledon crown, beating Alexander Zverev in four sets in the final. And that's the latest from the Capital Radio Newsroom.
4: 2CA's four-day forecast for Canberra.
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1: Shower or two today in a top of 10, similar conditions tomorrow and 11. 13 and a mostly sunny day on Wednesday, then 15 and another mostly sunny day. 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
0: Sorry, couldn't help myself.
1: 30-minute music marathons all day today here at 2CA. I've got Cher and T-Rex right after this one from Elvis, Mr. Costello.

Get It On, Bang a Gong. They don't write them like that anymore, do they? Forever Classic 2CA. It's another one of our 30-minute music marathons. We do them all day. Otis Redding and Eddie Rabbit. They're on the way, but this one is from Billy Ocean. Forever Classic 2CA.

0: Forever Classic 2CA, Eddie Rabbit, I Love a Rainy Night. Well, boy, that's handy with the weather we got going on at the moment. And that wraps up another one of our 30-minute music marathons. We'll do it again later on this afternoon because at midday we've got our 10 from then. We're going to play the 10 biggest songs on the Canberra charts this week back in 1977. Let's have a look at those weather details and those rainy nights. A shower or two today, 10 degrees. You've only got to look outside. Tomorrow, pretty much the same. A shower or two, 11 degrees. Now, Wednesday, the cloud is going to be clearing. A little morning frost on Wednesday, top of 13 degrees. Thursday, once again, the morning frost. It's going to be mostly sunny, 15 degrees. And Friday, cloud clearing, about 15 degrees for Canberra. Fleetwood Mac and Madonna, they're on the radio next.
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0: Grab a classic 2CA, Madonna and Like a Prayer. Hello, Rob Duckworth here, and at midday today, we are going to go back to 1977. We've got our 10 from there. 1977, the very first cricket match at night took place. That was at VFL Park. It's changed its name now, but it was at VFL Park. The HZ Holden, the last of the traditional size Holden cars, was released in 1977. So we'll check out the songs from that year. We'll do it just after midday today. The Who and Eurythmics, they're up in a moment.
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10: It's 8 degrees in Canberra, but feels like 2. Shower or 2 today and a top of 10 degrees. From the Capital Radio Newsroom, good afternoon. I'm Tia Priest-Willamott. The Royal Commission into Anti-Semitism is in Melbourne for public hearings, with top university vice-chancellors expected to give evidence. The senior leaders we questioned about their handling of hostility towards Jewish students in the aftermath of October 7th. Executive Council of Australian Juries Peter Wertheim says more needs to be done to stamp out anti-Semitism.
11: Whilst it's welcome that the Royal Commission is looking at universities, don't forget we had two parliamentary inquiries into anti-Semitism at universities already in 2024 and the early 2025. There's a lot of inquiries, a lot of findings, a lot of recommendations. There's been some action, but not enough.
10: A 56-year-old Chifley man will face court today after allegedly making multiple nuisance calls to 000 and 131444 between Friday and Sunday. It's alleged the man called 000 but hung up before speaking and became verbally abusive towards operators when they called him back to confirm his welfare. The man was told to stop calling 000 unless it was an emergency, but he allegedly continued to make nuisance phone calls. About 11:20 a.m. on Sunday, police attended the man's home in Chifley and arrested him. He's been charged with 10 counts of making vexatious calls to emergency services. And the member for Monaro has applauded the government after it allocated budget funding to clear lead contamination at Captain's Flat Station. The New South Wales government have announced a $1 million community fund to help residents deal with lead-contaminated soil on their properties. Steve Wan says the funding will go towards important work.
12: In the recent budget, we got $1 million fund, which will start the process of assisting local residents to clean their own blocks, scrape the soil, creating a cell which the soil will be able to put in Captain's Flat, which reduces the transport costs for that. There's still a few details about how that will be administered to be worked out, but the $1 million is just a fantastic and probably well overdue step.
10: And Australia's largest international youth football tournament is kicking off here in Canberra from today. Thousands of players, coaches, officials and supporters from around the country and the world are converging on the capital to compete, connect and celebrate their love of football. Kanga Cup matches will be played at fields including Harrison, Charnwood and Dixon across the week, with grand finals booked in at Southwell Park in Lynham.
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0: At the Metro in Mitchell, it's $1.75 at the Ready Express in Braddon, and it's $1.80 at the 7-Eleven in Erindale.
1: The latest finance report.
0: The ASX 200 is down 25 points at 8,780. Gold is selling at $4,085 an ounce, and one Australian dollar is buying 69.36 US cents.
1: Sports update.
0: The Manly Sea Eagles have slipped out of the NRL's top eight after suffering their third loss in four games. They blew an 8-point lead late in the second half to go down to the Cowboys 19-18 in Golden Point. Coach Kieran Foran says it was a similar story to their previous loss to the Eels.
2: We should have managed the game better in the second half. It's one positive play, quickly followed up by one negative play.
0: Wrapping up round 19, the Storm beat the Titans 22-18, while the Rabbitohs beat the Knights 26-24. Meanwhile, in the NRLW, it was wins for the Dragons and the Canberra Raiders. And Jannik Sinner has secured his fifth major tennis title, winning back-to-back Wimbledon crowns with a four-set win over Alexander Zverev. And that's the latest from the Capital Radio Newsroom.
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0: Shower or two today in a top of 10. Similar conditions tomorrow and 11. 13 and a mostly sunny day on Wednesday, then 15 and another mostly sunny day. 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

We're counting down the 10 biggest songs on the Canberra charts this week back in 1977. So Leo, Say Us How Much Love, that came in at number 6. And Smokey, Living Next Door to Alice, came in at number 5. Sally.

Forever Classic 2CA. G'day, Rob Duckworth this afternoon. We're counting down the 10 biggest songs on the Canberra charts from this week back in 1977. So Alice Cooper's You and Me, that came in at number two. Number one song in Canberra this week back in 77 was this one from Bol Scaggs.

0: forever classic 2CA, Lido Shuffle. That was the number one song in Canberra this week back in 1977. And before that, Alice Cooper, You and Me, that was at number two. It's our 10 from then from 1977 today. That was the year that Kerry Packer launched World Series cricket. And that was also the year Janice Ian had that big hit song. And it was a real sad song. Remember that one, At 17? Well, a lot of people felt really sorry for her. And back in 1977, she received 461 Valentine's Day cards. Ain't that sweet? And also, good buddy, CB radio was legalised in Australia back in 1977. Tomorrow, we're going to have a look at 1984, Aretha Franklin. She's coming up in a moment. Also, a song from The Cars here at 2CA.
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0: 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G'day, Rob Duckworth this afternoon. Just about to check in with the newsroom. 1 o'clock update coming up. And then another one of our 30-minute music marathons, Simple Minds. Also Dave Edmonds, Girls Talk. And we're going to play Joan Armour Trading, Drop the Pilot, a 30-minute music marathon. That's coming up next.
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7: A top of 10 degrees today, a shower or two. From the Capital Radio Newsroom, good afternoon. I'm Jeff Tyler. A state memorial for Professor Richard Scollier is underway at the Sydney Opera House. Chris McCarthy is there.
8: The Governor-General, Prime Minister, Premier, friends and family have gathered here to remember the former Australian of the Year in a moving service. The grandeur of the Opera House's concert hall, a fitting backdrop, highlighting the high esteem Professor Scollier was held in around the country.
9: A pathologist, and a devoted teacher and mentor to so very many.
8: Scollier's favourite band was Midnight Oil, and former frontman Peter Garrett and guitarist Martin Rotzi reunited on stage to deliver a stirring performance.
10: Everybody's gonna end up in the sky.
8: The researcher passed away last month, aged 59, following his three-year battle with aggressive brain cancer. Chris McCarthy, Sydney Opera House.
7: A 56-year-old Chifley man will face court today after allegedly making multiple nuisance calls to 000 and 131444 between Friday and Sunday. Caitlin Lewis has more.
11: It's alleged the man called 000 but hung up before speaking and became verbally abusive towards operators when they called him back to confirm his welfare. The man was told to stop calling 000 unless it was an emergency, but he allegedly continued to make nuisance phone calls. At around 11:20 on Sunday, police attended the man's home in Chifley and arrested him. He has been charged with 10 counts of making vexatious calls to emergency services. Caitlin Lewis, Capital Radio News.
7: The sale of the CSIRO's Ginninderra East site has finally gone through, with the 243 hectares of land sold for $385 million. Purchased by the Suburban Land Agency, the land can be used to build up to 3,000 homes, marking a significant step forward in unlocking new housing supply in the territory. Property Council ACT Executive Director Ashley Berry says the key now is choosing the right delivery model.
12: There's no guarantee or there's no requirement that the SLA actually needs to be the one delivering the suburb. They could do something like, you know, what happened with Ford, where that was all sold to a private developer and then they took on the master planning, the delivery. Like that is still an option.
7: And Parliamentary Services has rolled out an APH Circular Cup program as the latest sustainability effort at Parliament House. Tia Priest-Willamott reports.
13: Launched by Senate President Sue Lyons and House Speaker Milton Dick, the Borrow and Return Trial sees participants buy their coffee in a reusable cup, then either return it for cleaning or keep it in their offices until their next hot drink. Department of Parliamentary Services data has revealed 54% of cups borrowed so far have made it back to the cafe dish. Washers. However, staffers don't have to return the cups immediately. If a cup is not returned, the deposit paid when borrowing it will be retained, covering the cost of the replacement. According to Good Reusables, who are supplying the Australian-made cups, each cup can be used up to 1,000 times. Tia Priest-Willamott, Capital Radio News.
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7: Yannick Sinner has picked up his fifth major title by defending his Wimbledon crown, and the Rabbitohs have celebrated Jai Arrow's birthday with a 26-24 win over the Knights at Accor.

0: Stadium. Manly went down to the Cowboys at home in Golden Point, 19-18. While the Storm beat the Titans 22 points to 18 points, and that game was in Melbourne. And Aussie golfer Minwoo Lee has finished runner-up at the Scottish Open behind Tom Kim. That's the latest from the Capital Radio Newsroom.
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0: The top of 10 degrees in Canberra today, a shower or two. Got an overnight low of 4, then a shower or two tomorrow and a top of 11. Wednesday, morning frost, then a cloud clearing day, a top of 13. Thursday, morning frost, then a sunny day, 15 degrees.
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We've got 30-minute music marathons all day. Choir Boys and John Lennon coming up. But first up, the song that taught us what a mahout was. A mahout. He's the guy that drives an elephant. Drives? Steers? You know, that

Forever Classic 2CA, 30-minute music marathons all day today. Don't forget tomorrow morning, Holmesy and Gemma. Well, there's going to be no Holmesy, so it's going to be all Gemma for the classic breakfast. And Gem's got $1,200 with the secret sound. She'll give you a couple of chances to win the loot. Good luck. 30-minute music marathon.

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0: Forever Classic 2CA. There goes another one of our 30-minute music marathons, wrapped up with Roxette and Listen to Your Heart. Hello there, Rob Duckworth this afternoon. Now, Kathy Dinn has got 30-minute music marathons all day. Another one's coming up in about half an hour's time. Chem is doing the classic breakfast tomorrow. No Holmesy. Chem's got $1,200 for the secret sound. So good luck with that. Also, Dr. Brad Tucker, he's on the show. Adding a little bit of spice to your space information. Now, the Weather Bureau says a shower or two today with a top of 10, the same tomorrow, about 11 degrees. The clouds going to be clearing on Wednesday, 13, mostly sunny. Thursday, top of 15, and cloud clearing on Friday, 15 degrees. Cheap Trick and Proclaimers, they're on the way here at 2CA.
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0: Walk in the Room, Paul Carrick. Walk in the Room. And The Doors. Don't you need her 30 minute music marathons all afternoon with Kath. Have a great day. I'll catch you tomorrow.
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4: A top of 10 degrees today, a shower or two from the Capital Radio newsroom. Good afternoon. I'm Jeff Tyler. One Nation says it's not concerned by fresh polling, showing support for the party has slipped for the third straight week. The latest Resolve survey shows the minor party has relinquished 3 points to the coalition, with the largest losses recorded among migrant and female voters. One Nation MP Barnaby Joyce has told Seven polls are an indication, not a vote.
5: And you always expect there to be fluctuation in polls as you go through a process. I think that what there is an indication is that Pauline Hanson is direct. She does try and gild the lily. She's straight down the barrel with what she says.
4: Professor Richard Scollier has been remembered as an outstanding Australian at a state memorial in Sydney. Chris McCarthy is at the Opera House.
6: The service was one of celebration and hope rather than grief and mourning, with laughter the most common sound to echo through this concert hall as dignitaries, friends, colleagues and family shared their memories of the compassionate, curious and courageous man they knew. The tone of the memorial reflecting the attitude of Professor Scollier, who was undeterred by his own cancer diagnosis, marching forward with his own scientific and charitable work. The final speakers, Richard's wife, Dr. Katie Nicol, and children Emily, Matthew and Lucy, painted a picture of a man who never let his multitude of professional successes stand in the way of supporting those he loved. Those in attendance not hesitating to stand and applaud the family in thanks for sharing their husband and father with the world. Chris McCarthy, Sydney Opera House.
4: The Princes Highway in the south of New South Wales is closed amid a rush of busy school holiday traffic. The route is shut due to a deadly crash at Cobarago near Quinlan's Road, 3 hours south of Canberra. A man killed after three cars and truck collided. An independent review has found the Upper Murrumbidgee River is at risk. James Wybrow has the story.
7: A draft report of the Snowy Water Inquiry Outcomes Implementation Deed shows that if more water is not released from Tangtangara Dam, the river will likely die. Five different options have been put forward, recommending the average water release immediately increases from 27 gigalitres to 87 annually, while works begin on upgrades to the dam. The panel found that making such changes would have very minor impacts on energy production through the Snowy Hydro scheme and on the electricity network. Currently, the ACT is not part of the deed, even though the river flows through the territory, with the report recommending that changes. Region reports the ACT government is considering the report before making any comment on recommendations.
4: And the member for Monaro has applauded the government after it allocated budget funding to clear lead contamination at Captain's Flat Station. The New South Wales government has announced a $1 million community fund to help residents deal with lead contaminated soil on their properties. Steve Wan says the funding will go toward important work.
8: In the recent budget, we got $1 million fund, which will start the process of assisting local residents to clean their own blocks, scrape the soil, creating a cell which the soil will be able to put in Captain's Flat, which reduces the transport costs for that. There's still a few details about how that will be administered to be worked out, but the $1 million is just a fantastic and probably well overdue step.
9: Sports update.
4: Alexander Zverev will move up to number two on the men's world rankings after his runner-up finish at Wimbledon. He went down to Jannik Sinner in four sets in the final at the All England Club. And England Cricket Board Chief Richard Gould says the decision to sack Brendan McCullum was made with next year's home Ashes series in mind. And that's the latest from the Capital Radio newsroom.
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4: The top of 10 degrees in Canberra today, a shower or two. Got an overnight low of 4, then a shower or two tomorrow, and a top of 11. 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

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Well, hello. It is Kathy Dan. Hope you're keeping nice and cozy this afternoon. Definitely got the tunes to warm you up, from Tina Arena to Eric Burdon and the Animals. Here's The Doors on 2CA.

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1: Forever Classy 2CA, love that one from the Animals, Don't Let Me Be Misunderstood with Kathy Ginn. Have another 30-minute music marathon coming up for you after 3 o'clock. Ooh, we're certainly feeling that winter chill now, aren't we? That wind is very cold and quite gusty today. Up for a top of 10 today, 4 overnight, a couple more showers tomorrow at 11. Cloud clearing for us on Wednesday, so stay nice and rugged up. Juice Newton is coming up soon. Rock and Rod Stewart's waiting for you too.
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0: Classic 2CA, Sir Rod Stewart. You Wear It Well recently paid tribute to his old friend Bonnie Tyler following her death. Launched into singing It's a Heartbreak, one of Bonnie's major songs, at a King's Trust event in Scotland. Very nice of Rod, who's got his own sort of health issues going on, so good to hear he's up and about with the Pointer Sisters soon, and we will get Roxy Music and Paul Young.
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0: Bob Seger's coming up. You're busted. I can't stand the rain. Corruption. Against my window. CCR. It ain't me. It ain't me.
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Forever Classic 2CA with Kathy Dinn, our 30-minute music marathon with a song initially meant for Janet Jackson, but then Whitney got her hands on it and it became a huge number one. How will I know? 2CA.

0: Let's dance. Gemma's going to be all alone tomorrow on the classic breakfast. Holmesy's off to have the old camera down the throat thing. Yeah, we all have to kind of do. So Gemma's going to be helping you out. She will be catching up with Dr. Brad to talk space. And imagine if we give away the secret sound tomorrow. That would be cool. $1,200. Have a guest tomorrow with Gemma on the classic breakfast.
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12: Now your latest Canberra traffic through to the Hawker area on William Hovell Drive, a build-up of traffic northbound to Drake Brockman Drive, through McKellar and Lawson, Ginninderra Drive, past Gundaroo Drive and Bruce Hayden Drive, some steady traffic there. Still pretty willing around the Braddon area on Kooyong Street approaching Ainslie Avenue. The interstate's doing okay, a pretty good run towards Goulburn, past Sutton at Lake George on the Federal Highway, and a 14-minute cross-border trip between Hall and Murrumbateman on the Barton Highway. There's more ways to go electric with Toyota. 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Oh, what a feeling, Toyota. That's your latest Canberra traffic. Forever.

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0: That was a good superstar experience, wasn't it? Gave you the chance to see Simply Red in Paris. Very nice. As always, we're working on our next superstar experience, and it's going to be coming up very soon. A shower or two tomorrow, 11 degrees. Cloud clearing, 13 Wednesday. Mostly sunny, 15 degrees. Definitely winter. Eagles and the Bengals still to come on 2CA.
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2CA, there goes the Doobie Brothers. Oh, some terrible news coming through that beloved New Zealand actor Sam Neill has passed away today. His family releasing a statement. That's so awful. We will grab the details next with Jeff Tyler.

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0: Caitlin Lewis has more.
1: It's alleged the man called 000 but hung up before speaking and became verbally abusive towards operators when they called him back to confirm his welfare. The man was told to stop calling 000 unless it was an emergency, but he allegedly continued to make nuisance phone calls. At around 11:20 on Sunday, police attended the man's home in Chifley and arrested him. He has been charged with 10 counts of making vexatious calls to emergency services. Caitlin Lewis, Capital Radio. Radio News.
0: The sale of the CSIRO's Ginninderra East site has finally gone through, with the 243 hectares of land selling for $385 million. Purchased by the Suburban Land Agency, the land can be used to build up to 3,000 homes, marking a significant step forward in unlocking new housing supply in the territory. Property Council ACT Executive Director Ashley Berry says the key now is choosing the right delivery model.
2: There's no guarantee or there's no requirement that the SLA actually needs to be the one delivering the suburb. They could do something like, you know, what happened with Ford, where that was all sold to a private developer and then they took on the master planning, the delivery, like that. That is still an option.
0: And Parliamentary Services has rolled out an APH Circular Cup program at the latest sustainability effort at Parliament House. Tia Priest-Willamott reports.
3: Launched by Senate President Sue Lyons and House Speaker Milton Dick, the Borrow and Return Trial sees participants buy their coffee in a reusable cup, then either return it for cleaning or keep it in their offices until their next hot drink. Department of Parliamentary Services data has revealed 54% of cups borrowed so far have made it back to the cafe dishwashers. However, staffers don't have to return the cups immediately. If a cup is not returned, the deposit paid when borrowing it will be retained, covering the cost of the replacement. According to Good Reusables, who are supplying the Australian-made cups, each cup can be used up to 1,000 times. Tia Priest-Willamott, Capital Radio News.
0: And in breaking news, actor Sam Neill has passed away, his family releasing a statement saying it was sudden and unexpected.
4: The latest finance report.
0: The ASX 200 is down a couple of points to 8,804. Gold is selling at $4,114 an ounce. And one Australian dollar is buying 69.46 US cents.
4: Sports update.
0: Gold Coast Titans coach Josh Hannay could find himself in hot water with the NRL after claiming his side doesn't get a fair go. Hannay was furious with match officials after the controversial 22-18 loss to the Storm. He says he wasn't surprised when the referee awarded a try to Storm centre Jack Howarth, despite claims he was held in the tackle.
5: I expected it to go the way it went, just because of who they are and who we are. Yeah.
0: And the Bazball era is officially dead for the English Test cricket team. Brendan McCullum has been sacked as coach. That's the latest from the Capital Radio newsroom.
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8: A little hazy across the streets of Canberra and the ACT with weather moving in this afternoon. We're watching the Kings Avenue Bridge right now. Steady traffic flow both directions. Building up quickly for an early start northbound on the Matura Parkway to the Federal Highway. Queen Bean's Monero Street out of action between Atkinson Street and Low Street till further notice for roadworks. And Belconnen, Southern Cross Drive, Chewing Street and also through from Coulter Drive into Page and Macquarie building up there. 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That's Canberra traffic.
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0: The top of 10 degrees in Canberra today, a shower or two. Got an overnight low of 4, then a shower or 2 tomorrow, and a top of 11. 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

0: Forever Classic 2CA. Well, there's the number that didn't win Fight for Your Flashback this morning, so I thought I'd give it a spin. Alana Miles and Black Velvet. It is Kathy Dean. Very sad news come through recently that a beloved actor has passed away. Here's Jeff Tyler with more.
1: Yeah, good afternoon, Kathy. A very sad day. Sam Neill has passed away. His family releasing a statement only a couple of hours ago saying his death was sudden and unexpected. All the details coming up in the news. One Nation says it's not concerned by fresh polling showing support for the party has slipped for the third straight week, and Professor Richard Scollier has been remembered as an outstanding Australian at a state memorial in Sydney. In sport now, and Alexander Zverev will move up to number two in the world on the tennis rankings after going down to Jannik Sinner this morning. The weather, an overnight low of 4, then a shower or two tomorrow, 11, Wednesday morning frost, then cloud clearing, 13, I'll have all news at 5.
0: Mostly sunny, 15 on Thursday, and cloud clearing, 15 Friday. 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
5: Looking again at your latest Canberra traffic, Fishwick, Newcastle Street, close to Iron Knob Street. Watch for an accident. Just a little bit of patchy traffic through that area. Heading south into Benython along Drakeford Drive, approaching Isabella Drive. Some very busy traffic there. Hazy driving conditions around the suburbs this afternoon, so take care out there on the roads. We're looking at the Kings Avenue and Commonwealth Avenue bridges. Not too bad on Kings Avenue, but getting busy through the light rail Commonwealth Avenue roadwork zone there. The census is coming this August. 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Authorised by the Australian Bureau of Statistics, Canberra. That's Canberra Traffic.

0: Yeah, Huey Lewis and the News, Honky Cat, Elton John before that. His farewell tour is coming to an end again. He was meant to do a couple of shows in Mexico City about 6 years ago, but because of COVID, wow, 6 years ago, that's crazy. He is going to be performing two final concerts in October, so that's fantastic that he's going to be doing that. Dusty Springfield's ready to go. Thin Lizzy also coming up on 2CA.
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12: Got an overnight low of 4 degrees, a shower or two tomorrow, and a top of 11 from the Capital Radio Newsroom. Good afternoon. I'm Jeff Tyler. Iconic actor Sam Neill has died at a Sydney hospital surrounded by loved ones. The 78-year-old's family said his death was sudden and unexpected after recently overcoming blood cancer. The New Zealand-raised screen legend starred in multiple box office hits, including Jurassic Park, The Piano, and back in Australia, The Dish. Entertainment reporter Peter Ford admits his death is a shock.
13: Everybody has known that in recent years Sam has had a cancer battle, but just

0: Affairs Minister Tony Burke says Australia's local embassy is urgently assessing the nationalities of those impacted.
1: Families who are concerned that one of their loved ones might have been caught up in the fire should engage with that number. That's 1300 555 135.
0: An independent review has found the Upper Murrumbidgee River is at risk. James Wybrow has the story.
2: A draft report of the Snowy Water Inquiry Outcomes Implementation Deed shows that if more water is not released from Tangtangara Dam, the river will likely die. Five different options have been put forward, recommending the average water release immediately increases from 27 gigalitres to 87 annually, while works begin on upgrades to the dam. The panel found that making such changes would have very minor impacts on energy production through the Snowy Hydro Scheme and on the electricity network. Currently, the ACT is not part of the deed, even though the river flows through the territory, with the report recommending that changes. Region reports the ACT government is considering the report before making any comment on recommendations. James Wybrow, Capital Radio News.
0: And Professor Richard Scollier has been remembered as an outstanding Australian at a state memorial in Sydney. Chris McCarthy was at the Opera House.
3: The service was one of celebration and hope rather than grief and mourning. With laughter, the most common sound to echo through this concert hall as dignitaries, friends, colleagues and family shared their memories of the compassionate, curious and courageous man they knew. The tone of the memorial reflecting the attitude of Professor Scollier, who was undeterred by his own cancer diagnosis, marching forward with his own scientific and charitable work. The final speakers, Richard's wife, Dr. Katie Nicol, and children Emily, Matthew and Lucy, painted a picture of a man who never let his multitude of professional successes stand in the way of supporting those he loved. Those in attendance not hesitating to stand and applaud the family in thanks for sharing their husband and father with the world. Chris McCarthy, Sydney Opera House.
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0: The ASX 200 is up a couple of points to 8,808. Gold is selling at $4,052 an ounce, and one Aussie dollar is buying 69.32 US cents.
4: Sports update.
0: Alexander Zverev will move up to number two on the men's tennis rankings after his runner-up finish at Wimbledon. He went down to Jannik Sinner in four sets in the final. That's the latest from the Capital Radio newsroom.
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7: Now here's your latest Canberra traffic. Getting busy now upstream on Lake Burley Griffin's Kings Avenue Bridge, away from Parliament House towards Parks Way. Campbell and Reed, Constitution Avenue, carrying its share of traffic as well. Across to Phillip Highmarsh Drive and Melrose Drive, busy traffic both directions. The usual heavy traffic northbound on the Majura Parkway from Mount Majura Road to the Federal Highway and down the hill on Horse Park Drive, getting patchy into Mapleton Avenue into Throsby. KFC are dropping 31 deals over 31 days this Christmas in July for you to unwrap in-app. Let the festivities begin. 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
5: On 2CA, live from Mount Selwyn Snow Resort, the latest snow and ski conditions.
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8: This is Budgie Baker. Day of snow, day with a lot of wind and the not too sure where to go as lifts were being put on hold all over the place. But if you caught a break, snow was pretty good underfoot. Snow will continue into the night, we hope, so those totals will build by tomorrow. Selwyn Snow Resort had new chum chair. Wes's wonderful carpet open today. Charlotte Pass, Basin Palmer and Pool Petiba. Cozzy triple chair on hold. At the Cozzy carpet looking after the first timers and all those keen kids. Perisher, there were lots of areas open with surface lifts, including Happy Valley, Centre Valley and Front Valley. There were a couple of lifts in Smiggins and just a couple of carpets open in Blue Cow. Threadbow also fell victim to the wind with Cruiser going on hold, but Gunbarrel moved skiers and boarders up the hill. Friday Flat was good for the first timers and the children. We're just going to see what the weather delivers tomorrow and hopefully not as much wind so we can get amongst the fresh snow. 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
0: Got an overnight low of 4 degrees, then a shower or two tomorrow and a top of 11. Wednesday morning frost, then a cloud clearing day, a top of 13.

0: 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Thursday morning frost, then a sunny day, 15. Friday morning frost, cloud clearing, and a top of 15 degrees.
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Crave a classic too. See, I love playing that Pet Shop Boys song. Still sounds so good. We do a 30-minute music marathon. 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

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The Kinks out of the 60s as well. Right now, Steve Miliband on 2CA.

0: 60s, The Kinks on Forever Classic 2CA. You really got me. We've got some news headlines now with Jeff Tyler.
1: Thanks, Kathy. Sam Neill has passed away, his family releasing a statement only a couple of hours ago saying his death was sudden and unexpected. All the details at 6. Richard Scollier has been remembered as a national treasure who led a remarkable life full of generosity and curiosity. And the federal government says the only Australian ISIS bride remaining in Syria may still be weighing up whether to return home or not. In sport, Jannik Sinner has become just the 10th man in the Open era to win consecutive Wimbledon titles. The weather, an overnight low of 4, then a shower or 2 tomorrow, 11. Wednesday morning frost, then cloud clearing, 13. I'll have all the news at 6.
0: We might see the sun peeking through on Thursday. Oh, bless you, Jeff. He's having a bit of a sneeze. You're all right. Yep. You're right, son.
1: Good.
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10: Now your latest Canberra traffic and a few late day accidents to deal with at Latham, Ginninderra Drive and Tilliard Drive, with some busy traffic milling about. Also at Warramanga, Hindmarsh Drive at McGuinness Street. Across the lake, away from Parliament House, a very busy King's Avenue near Parks Way, and Palmerston across town, Gungahlin Drive between Gundaroo Drive and Kosciuszko Avenue. 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

0: Soussier, there goes LRB. Happy anniversary. I love a bit of Johnny Hates Jazz before that as well with Shattered Dreams. Now, what could it be? What's the secret sound? Have a crack tomorrow. $1,200. Dr. Brad talking space as well. Gemma's going to be riding solo. So catch up with Gemma for 5:30 tomorrow morning. We are going to catch up with Irene Cara shortly. George Harrison also coming up.
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7: Got an overnight low of 4, a shower or 2 tomorrow, and a top of 11 from the Capital Radio Newsroom. Good evening, I'm Jeff Tyler. Award-winning New Zealand actor Sam Neill has died suddenly in Sydney. Neill had been cancer-free after battling the disease for many years. His breakthrough came in a 1977 political thriller, Sleeping Dogs. He then slipped comfortably into the Australian movie industry, starring in Dead Calm, My Brilliant Career and The Dish. Neill also played Michael Chamberlain in Evil Angels, the story of baby Azaria, who was taken by a dingo.
8: The Lord Jesus Christ is a very dear friend of ours, our Saviour. And the peace of God has kept us from being very foolish in our own lives.
7: Neill was 78. Australians are now being urged to reconsider their need to travel to or through the Middle East as tensions rise in the region. The Department of Foreign Affairs has raised its alert level for a number of nations near Iran, including the United Arab Emirates and Qatar. Australians use Dubai and Doha to transit to Europe but are now encouraged to reconsider the stopover. It's unclear if any Australians were inside a Bangkok pub that exploded into flames. The local embassy is working with local officials to determine the nationalities of those killed.

0: Australian ISIS bride remaining in Syria may still be weighing up the options whether to return home or not. The woman was initially barred from returning under a temporary exclusion order, but last month she was given a permit to return after the order was revoked. Home Affairs' Tony Burke says it's not for him to determine what happens to her if she does not return.
1: I'm not there acting as her agent, and certainly if she doesn't return to Australia, I don't think Australians would be troubled by that.
0: And the deputy leader for the Liberals has criticised the ACT government's choice of housing being built in response to the housing crisis. It comes following the news that an additional 100 apartments have been proposed along Northbourne Avenue. Deborah Morris says not everyone wants to live in a flat.
2: There are many Canberra families who would like to have a standalone dwelling with a backyard where the kids can play cricket, kick the ball, and just run around. And that option is increasingly drying up in Canberra. Of the current land release sale, only 4%, 182 blocks of land, has been slated for standalone. That is not choice.
3: Sports update.
0: The NRL's oldest player is sidestepping questions of retirement. 37-year-old Daly Cherry-Evans has helped steer the Roosters to third place in his first year at the club. However, he was given little away when asked if he would extend his career into the 2027 season.
4: Whenever it ends, I'm going to be so grateful for how long I've been able to play this game. But, you know, right now, the fire's burning. There's a great opportunity in front of us. So I've just got to make sure I keep really focused on, you know, improving my game and playing my role for the team.
0: And that's the latest from the Capital Radio Newsroom.
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7: As we check again on your latest Canberra traffic, accidents have been towed now from Warramanga's Hindmarsh Drive at McGuinness Street. Russell from the Kings Avenue Bridge near Parks Way, though still busy across the lake. Palmerston, Gungarland Drive between Gundaroo Drive and Kosciuszko Avenue. And still this hour working on Latham, Ginninderra Drive at Tilliard Drive. 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That's Canberra traffic.
5: 2CA's four-day forecast for Canberra.
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0: Got an overnight low of 4 degrees, then a shower or two tomorrow and a top of 11. Wednesday morning frost, then a cloud clearing day, a top of 13 degrees. Thursday morning frost, then a sunny day, 15. Friday morning frost, cloud clearing and a top of 15 degrees.
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0: Days we try to stay warm in this Canberra winter. Graham Bonnet there and Warm Ride. Showers tomorrow, 12 degrees, a forecast high. Sunny, 14 on Wednesday, 15 and sunny on Thursday. Lining up the Goo Goo Dolls and the Four Seasons. That's up soon on 2CA.
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0: 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Some sizzling Joe Cocker coming up on Forever Classic Nights. 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

0: A 30-minute music marathon with Aaron Chilcott, Forever Classic Nights, Tom Cochran and MJ playing shortly. Hey, what's your exercise routine like? This was Thelma Houston's at one stage.
1: I went to this place called the Ashram, which is in Calabasas, California. This place has very strenuous exercise programs, and you start from like 6 o'clock in the morning until dusk. And it's hiking, aerobicizing, working out in the pool, you know, carrying the ball, you know. It's very hard to do. Very little food. But at the end of 6 days, I had lost 23 1/4 inches from all over my body and about 8.5 pounds.
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0: Hi, Holmesy and Gemma here on the next show with Gemma.
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0: sending a message at the end of our 30-minute music marathon, Forever Classic Nights with INXS. And, of course, on this day 41 years ago, INXS were performing at that Oz for Africa concert held at the Sydney Entertainment Centre. They did five songs as part of a gig that was an official partner of Live Aid. The performance ended up being broadcast globally, the only Australian act that was part of what was seen at Wembley Stadium in London and Philadelphia's JFK Stadium. Over $70 million raised for African famine relief on this day all those years ago. Stand by for Eric Carmen. I'll play this next.
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0: Making our way towards 8 o'clock, Forever Classic Nights. We're just about to do another 30-minute music marathon. Bon Jovi on the way. Paul & Oates. And some emotional rescuing. Rolling Stones, three songs away.
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No stopping the ads for half an hour once we get these songs started. It's a 30-minute music marathon. Aaron Chilcott here with Forever Classic Nights. Hope your Monday was a good one. Style Council on the way shortly. Also Billy Idol and Sir Elton. Here's the Stones.

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0: Forever Classic Nights, a 30-minute music marathon every hour, just like that one, and Bryan Adams at the tail end of it, as we celebrate a bit of a world record in Australia at the moment, specifically in Victoria. A mechanic by the name of Ray Gloster, 99 years old, is in line for a Guinness World Record for the world's oldest mechanic. The current record holder is an Italian mechanic who was born in October of 1927, but our guy Ray was born in April of 1927, still working 6 days a week as well at a garage on the Mallee Highway, where he's been employed for 83 years. What a legend. He's got vivid memories of electricity being connected to the garage and the first Holden coming in. Let's get dressed. Rock set in just a tick.
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0: 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Kim Wilde on the way. John Farnham. 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

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Hey, hang tight for Tom Petty playing soon. Daryl Braithwaite and Mondo Rock on the way too. Kim Wilde right here.

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1: My abiding memory as a non-smoker was going out on tour and coming back to the motel room and going, God, that smells terrible. You know, like you have these clothes reeking of cigarettes. So some things have gotten better.

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0: Forever Classic Nights, the Bee Gees in a 30-minute music marathon. And we've had a few sad deaths to report on recently, including Bonnie Tyler and Darren Hinch. But guess who's not dead? Barry Gibb of the Bee Gees. There's been a rumour about his death swirling around over the last month or so, but his family has confirmed that the last surviving member of the Bee Gees is still alive. And thank goodness for that. Hopefully we can hang on to Barry for a while to come. It stemmed from one of those viral Facebook pages that was most likely the product of some AI thing that we probably don't need. Barry Gibb, alive and well. We head Africa next with Toto.
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1: 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What about this one? 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

0: On our way towards 10 o'clock, Forever Classic Nights, Aaron Chilcott here, getting ready for another 30-minute music marathon. David Bowie part of this one. My little China girl. Also Paul Simon. And closer to home with Ice House.
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It's a 30-minute music marathon, Forever Classic Nights with Aaron Chilcott. How's the screen on your smartphone? I feel like there are two types of people, those with cracks and chips all over it and those with none. Well, I had none till yesterday. Dropped my phone from a height of just 20 centimetres. I'm sure it's fallen from greater heights with no damage. Always the way, isn't it? Like I had a cover on it. Could have been worse. The Tramps and Cutting Crew playing soon. Here's Ice House.

Forever Classic Nights, turning off the ads for half an hour as we do a 30-minute music marathon. Thanks for having us on. I'll play Shania Twain really soon out of the 90s, Fine Young Cannibals, Tina Turner on the way too. And going back now to our bicentennial year of 1988, we had the Queen here opening Canberra's new Parliament House after 7 years of construction. And 1988 was also when Yaz released this, but I don't think this one took 7 years to make.

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0: Tina Turner in a 30-minute music marathon, Forever Classic Nights, and here's a guy who I don't think is a hero, despite his business venture that's apparently done quite well. You might have heard about Taylor Swift's wedding earlier on this month, a singer that we don't really play on this station, but she's known for songs like this. And of course, Shake It Off. Well, there was a guy who took it upon himself to pick up a whole lot of rubbish from the wedding guests outside Madison Square Garden in New York City, where Taylor Swift and Travis Kelce were tying the knot. Things had been dropped like cigarette butts, bottle caps, stray AirPods, and this guy sealed them up inside 50 acrylic cubes and sold them for $25 each, and he sold out within 24 hours. He's an artist, Justin Gignac's his name, but is that art or is it just disgusting? Hey, give me a few minutes and I'll get on Sting.
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Forever Classic Nights, Aaron Chilcott here, ready to get on Tracks from the Commitments and Huey with the news shortly. In fact, it's the one that was featured on the Back to the Future soundtrack. I've also got the late 80s comeback song from the Beach Boys ready to play very soon. 30-minute music marathons, that's the way we like it. AC and the Sunshine Band.

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Forever Classic Nights. Hey, a nightly nudge of knowledge to share with you before midnight. That's where I try to make sure you can end the day by saying you learned something new, like the old phrase. And it's one about the human body tonight. Meanwhile, Fairground Attraction and Spandau Ballet ready to play after Huey and the News from the Back to the Future soundtrack.

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0: Fleetwood Mac in a 30-minute music marathon. Forever Classic Nights for what's left of this July the 13th. And 2 years ago today, since US President Donald Trump survived that assassination attempt, a campaign rally near Pennsylvania that didn't exactly go to plan. Gunman Thomas Crooks fired multiple shots from a nearby roof, managing to graze Donald Trump's right ear, killing one of the rally attendees, and a couple of others ended up critically injured. That 2 years went really fast, didn't it? Let's hear an Aussie one. Peter Blakely on the way.
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0: Forever Classic Nights, Aaron Chilcott here, armed and ready with a random fact and also armed with something that could burn through metal. In fact, you've got it too. And in this nightly nudge of knowledge, let me tell you about it. So the stomach acid that we've all got can actually burn through metal. But the reason that it doesn't burn through our bodies is because of a thick, sticky layer of mucus in the stomach that's alkaline and actually buffers the acid. How's that sitting with you? I'm heading home, but there's a 30-minute music marathon starting next. Catch you tomorrow.
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6: It's 8 degrees in Canberra, 3 in the Snowy Mountains and 7 degrees in Goulburn. From the Capital Radio Newsroom, good morning. I'm Tia Priest-Willamott. Investigations continue into a Bangkok hotel fire that has killed more than 20 people. Jack Hahn reports.
7: An intense inferno quickly consumed the venue, with flames shooting from the windows and the doors. 18 women and 9 men did not make it out of the pub alive. Another 63 people were injured, 22 critically. Preliminary investigations suggest an electrical short circuit with an air conditioner could be to blame. A local official says beer crates were blocking one of the two emergency exits, making it incredibly difficult for people to escape.
6: There are calls for the ACT government to be doing more to protect emergency services in the territory. It comes following the news that paramedics in Canberra recorded more than 190 incidents of occupational violence over the 2025-26 financial year. Shadow Minister for Police, Emergency Services and Community Safety, Deborah Morris, says the local government has taken a very complacent attitude towards the issues.
8: They do need to confront these issues head on because they have a workforce impact, not just for the health and well-being of those firefighters and the paramedics and the police officers, but if they're not taken care of, then their ability to get out into the community and take care of the rest of us is seriously compromised.
6: Australians are now being urged to reconsider their need to travel to or through the Middle East as tensions rise. The Department of Foreign Affairs has raised its alert level for a number of nations near Iran, including the United Arab Emirates and Qatar. Australians are urged to reconsider stopovers in Dubai and Doha in transit to Europe. The Housing Industry Association has backed the ACT government's move to develop the CSIRO's former research station into residential land. The move comes as the government struck a deal for $385 million after more than a decade of talks of the land's future. ACT New South Wales Regional Executive Director Jordan Murray says it shouldn't have taken so long.
9: Long overdue that this site has finally been made available for residential development. It's been in the pipelines for more than a decade. Yeah, given the housing shortages that the ACT has faced, it just defies belief that it has taken this long to make it happen.
6: And tributes are continuing for actor Sam Neill, who has died unexpectedly in a Sydney hospital. The 78-year-old recently revealed his blood cancer was in remission. One of the most versatile actors of his generation, he was born in Ireland and raised in New Zealand. In 2019, he was given a Lifetime Achievement Award by the Australian Academy of Cinema and Television Arts.
10: I continue to be immensely grateful for the opportunity to work here and the generosity that Australia has shown me for no really good reason.
11: Sports update.
6: The NRL's oldest player is sidestepping questions of retirement. 37-year-old Daly Cherry Evans has helped steer the Roosters to third place in his first year at the club. He's given little away when asked if he will extend his career into 2027.
12: Whenever it ends, I'm going to be so grateful for how long I've been able to play this game. But, you know, right now, the fire's burning. There's a great opportunity in front of us, so I sort of make sure I keep really focused on, you know, improving my game and playing my role for the team.
6: Rookie Rabbitohs winger Dane Jennings has had 35 stitches for a leg wound from his side's NRL win over the Knights. He's reportedly been ruled out of this weekend's clash with the Raiders. And in the AFL, Geelong forward Jeremy Cameron will have surgery on his left AC joint after a weekend injury. He's expected to miss up to 6 weeks. And that's the latest from the Capital Radio Newsroom.
4: 2CA's four-day forecast for Canberra.
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6: showers today and a top of 11 degrees. Morning frost before a sunny day tomorrow and 14. Similar conditions on Thursday and 15 the top, then 15 degrees again and a partly cloudy day forecast after another frost on Friday. Right now, it's 8 in McGregor, 8 in Reed, and it's 9 degrees in Banks.
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13: Good morning. Hey, it's Gem for the Classic Breakfast, Forever Classic 2CA. Just me flying solo this morning while Holmesy, well, around the office yesterday when he was talking about it, I was saying that he was going to the vet and hopefully they don't put him down. But no, he's getting a scope today just down the throat just to see what's going on. So while he is away, it's just you and me, but plenty of Forever Classics and lots going on. $1,200 will be up for grabs with the secret sound, thanks to Willie Hotwood. I've got an ad break challenge. I can't tell you more about the theming as to the ad break challenge. You've got to find out a little later on. Dr. Brad Tucker from Mount Stromlo Observatory will be joining me. And plenty more on the way. Today, showers. Around about 1 to 3 millimetres of rain coming down. Not too much. 11 degrees at the top. Tomorrow, blue skies and a top of 14 degrees. And the sunshine continues into Thursday as well, getting up around 15. Let's get into this. Love is all around. It's wet, wet, wet to kick us off. Morning.

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0: Shining a little love this morning with ELO as we head towards 5:45. Forever Classic 2CA breakfast with Just Chem this morning. Showers around about 1 to 3 millimetres is what's expected today. Getting up around 11 tomorrow. Blue skies and a top of 14 degrees. Today is Tuesday, the 14th of July, which is Mac and Cheese Day. So if you are a big fan of mac and cheese like me, veg out, get it on the couch, chuck on a movie with your mac and cheese, it's good. Cow Appreciation Day is on today, so if you're driving anywhere that will have a paddock next to you, make sure you appreciate those guys. National Nude Day, I feel like this one's an optional one to celebrate, but I feel like I celebrate at my house quite a lot. Bastille Day is today, so if you're a Frenchman, then happy day to you. World Chimpanzee Day is also on today, and it's your birthday. Should have said something. The celebs you share your birthday with today. Harry Dean Stanton is one of them. He would have been celebrating today. Born in 1926 in Kentucky. He was the American actor. He was in Alien, The Green Mile as well, Pretty in Pink, Wild at Heart, lots and lots of good stuff. John Blackman is celebrating, would have been celebrating rather today, the Australian radio and TV announcer. He's best known as the booth announcer in Hey Hey, It's Saturday. He was long running. You know him well. I've got the first musical clue. I don't have too many of those today. Too early for Mariah. And the reason I play Mariah Carey, because it's not her birthday, it's Tommy Mottola's birthday. He turned 77 today. He was a US music executive with Sony Records. He was formerly married to Mariah Carey. They got hitched in 1993 when she was 23, and he was 45, which, they were getting onto the age gap relationships early before it was even trendy. They divorced in 1998, though, so it didn't last too long. Anne Hegarty, you probably better know her as the governess off The Chase. She is turning 68 today. She's been a chaser since, forever, it seems like. Brett Ogle, the Australian golfer, is having a birthday turn. Turning 62, he won 5 tournaments in Australia, twice on the US PGA Tour, once in Europe, and a couple of times in the South Pacific as well. He is a freak out there on the course. Deborah Mailman turns 54 today, the Aussie actress and singer. She had lead roles in a lot of good stuff, The Rabbit Proof Fence being one of them, The Sapphires as well, Paper Planes, lots of good Australian TV and movies. I've got another musical clue for you. I feel like this song is always on telly ads. You probably don't know who sings that. That's Imagine Dragons, Whatever It Takes. And Daniel Reynolds is having a birthday, turning 39. He is the front man of Imagine Dragons. He is from Nevada. He was born on this day. Conor McGregor, who broke his leg in, 70 seconds when he was supposed to make this big comeback at the UFC? Anyway, he's an Irish mixed martial artist and boxer. He turns 38 today. I've got your last musical clue. Today is Bastille Day. So on this day, the French Revolution was instigated when Parisian citizens stormed the Bastille prison. That's in 1789. So Bastille is a nickname for a small fort that's used as a political prison. And I like this music. So, you know what? We're going to keep it for the rest of this time. The temperature on this day, recorded at Charlotte Pass Snow Resort, also great place to go, can I just say. I went there a couple of years ago. I am terrible at skiing and snowboarding for that matter, but it was a lot of fun. The temperature on this day at Charlotte Pass was recorded at -22.2 degrees Celsius. That was back in 1945. On this day, Daryl Summers made his debut on television. He was on Cartoon Corner back in 1971. It ran 5 days a week, 6.5 years. You do the math on how many episodes there were. The Everly Brothers on this day announced they were splitting up back in 73. So the day before Phil Everly smashed his guitar and walked off the stage, they didn't perform again together till years and years later. So they split up in 73. And they performed together again in 1984. Talk about a diva alert. Jeez. And lucky last, on this day, the longest Wimbledon singles final happened with Novak Djokovic successfully defending his title, defeating Roger Federer. It took 4 hours and 58 minutes, nearly 5 hours, to win the men's singles tennis title. So Roger was not giving it to Novak without a fight. That was back in 2019. And if it is your birthday today... Happy birthday. Maybe have some French food. Probably avoid the snails, though. We'll come back with Michael Jackson next.
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0: 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Showers forecast in a top of 11 degrees. 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
6: It's 8 degrees in Canberra, but feels like 2. Showers today and a top of 11 degrees. From the Capital Radio Newsroom, good morning. I'm Tia Priest-Willamott. The Shadow Minister for City and Government Services has called on the government to take immediate action over escalating antisocial behaviour and illegal dumping near the Charnwood Childcare Centre. The local opposition say there have been months of reports about groups lighting fires, throwing rocks and intimidating people near the centre. Peter Kane says all Canberrans have the right to feel safe in their own community.
7: I've written to both the Minister for Police and the Minister for City Services in late June. And I've been talking to our deputy leader, the Minister for Shadow Minister for Police, Miss Morris, and about highlighting these problems to the government and asking for some actions, increased policing, and also some clean-up work that needs doing in that area.
6: Across the border, New South Wales police believe they have now charged the man who coordinated the kidnapping and murder of Sydney grandfather Chris Bagsarian. The 85-year-old was taken from his home in a case of mistaken identity before his body was found 11 days later. Seven people are already before the court and police say they have now charged another four. Back here in Canberra, it's been reported that more and more ACT health workers are considering quitting due to occupational violence. Data from ACT Ambulance Service shows workers are facing more than one incident every 2 days, with workers resorting to posting anonymously about the dangers they're facing. Former independent ACT Health Minister Dr. Michael Moore says the cause needs to be examined.
8: But I think we really need to look at the cause of the cause of the cause, if you like, and try and see what's fundamentally behind this. And it won't be one thing. It'll be a range of things. And I think it starts, for example, with people getting frustrated with long waiting times.
6: And the City Renewal Authority is giving away free plants in Hague Park tomorrow. Over 800 plants are up for grabs, with them to be replanted at home. Head of Place Experience and Communications Doug Millen says it's a feel-good event.
9: It builds on the good news story of having these plants and flowers all throughout the CBD in Braddon. It's a really nice way to give these plants and flowers a much longer life once they've had their display moment in town.
2: The latest finance report.
6: The Dow Jones is down 159 points this morning at 52,477. Gold is selling at $3,996 an ounce, and one Australian dollar is buying 69.16 US cents.
2: Sports update.
6: Canberra's Tigers FC are ramping up preparations for their Australian Cup clash with A-League side Western Sydney Wanderers. The Tigers won Capital Football's Oz Cup qualifiers last month with a 5-1 win over Canberra Croatia to take them to the round of 32. Head coach Ali Ellie says this is a chance for Canberra to show why they deserve an A-League club.
10: Years and years we are talking about having A-League club in Canberra, why Canberra doesn't have A-League club. And while we are waiting now, it's a chance for Canberra people to watching us and A-League club in Canberra.
6: In AFL, Geelong's Jeremy Cameron will have surgery this week to repair the left AC joint he suffered against GWS on Saturday. The Cats star will be out for 4 to 6 weeks. And Wallabies great Matt Burke says Australia needs to be more ruthless in Saturday's Nations Championship match against Italy in Perth. The Wallabies are on one of their worst runs in history with just one win from their past 10 test matches. And that's the latest from the Capital Radio Newsroom.
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11: Morning, I'm Brooke Sheen with the latest Canberra traffic. Around the State Circle, all clear for now. Queanbeyan via Canberra Avenue will take you just under 14-minute travel time this morning. Into Commonwealth Avenue, expect outbound delays with bridge renewal works underway. There's only one lane open each way over the bridge there. Also, London Circuit remains closed westbound between Northbourne and Commonwealth Avenue. Into Hume, all-day roadworks on the Monaro Highway, Lanyon Drive with northbound lane closures in place. And looking good, southbound on the Monaro Highway if you're leaving the capital through Theodore this morning. The census is coming this August. You'll get instructions soon on what to do. 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If you see anything on the roads, call 1300 545 082.
1: 2CA's four-day forecast for Canberra.
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6: Showers today in a top of 11, morning frost before a sunny day tomorrow in 14, similar conditions on Thursday and 15, then 15 again and partly cloudy on Friday. 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
0: The Classic Breakfast with Wheelie Hotwood this morning. I have $1,200 that I am itching to give away. This sound, it's been stumping everyone, but if you think you can tell me what this is, then you could be a whole lot richer. Let's turn your Tuesday around before it even begins, yeah? So all you got to do is call 6241 1053, give me a ring, and just tell me what this is. Come on, have a chat. What could go wrong? Nothing. The worst that can happen is that I give you the trombone of doom, so really not that bad in the grand scheme of things. So, 6241 1053, we're going to be playing The Secret Sound next after Katrina and the Waves.

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2: It's 6:10. Gee, the phone's lit up. But Pete from Wanneyasa got through trying for $1,200 this morning. Morning, Pete.
3: Morning, Gemma.
2: Hey, I know you're up and at 'em already. I'm wondering, do you have, are you a dad? Do you have kids?
3: No.
2: Oh, no, because I don't either. And so whenever I go to a restaurant, I'm always people watching. And so if there's kids running around, it's just, it gets on my nerves. And so there's a restaurant that's gone a bit viral. And some people love this, some people hate it. But they've got a rule saying that please ensure that children remain seated at all times and respectful to guests. Running around, shouting, making noise will not be tolerated. What do you reckon? Too much?
3: Sounds like a reasonable request to me.
2: That's what I'm saying. When I was a waitress, it was always the kids on the iPads that were the worst. You there, Pete?
3: Yeah. Like, yeah.
2: They were just unruly, running around, getting out of their chair, and I

0: on a litter box.
1: Closing the door on a litter. Oh yeah. Do you have one of these with the doors that like go? They go flat. Like yeah. It's not like one that has like a roof like a house.
0: Yeah.
1: There it is. I see what you mean. Hey Pete.
0: Nah.
1: Yeah, it's not right. I'm sorry. But you had a guess, you had a go, and that's all that matters. Exactly. What's on for today?
0: Nothing.
1: Nothing? I'm jealous. Okay, well, enjoy doing nothing, Pete. Make sure you veg on the couch, probably watch a movie. Is that on the cards?
0: Oh, I'll be good at that, yeah.
1: Oh, yep. All good. Well, call back anytime inspiration strikes. Got the police. Here on Forever Classic 2C.

Hey, the police can't stand losing you. It's Tuesday morning. Showers expected today between 1 to 3 millimetres, so not too much. Top of 11 degrees. Everyone I've spoken to about self-driving cars, we're all a bit iffy about letting them take control. But what if it's for a good reason? Because there's a self-driving car that dobbed in some naughty teenagers. This is over in the US before delivering them to police. This is fantastic to me. Police in California, Waymo is a self-driving taxi service that they have over there. I think there's plans actually to have it installed in Sydney in the next couple of years. Not sure about the timeline, but Waymo called emergency services to report suspicious behavior of customers riding in this driverless taxi. So the car veered away from its planned route to a car park where a SWAT team was there, and they've conducted what police describe as a high-risk traffic stop. So the car called the police, which I didn't know it could actually do, after the teenagers had fired a gel blaster gun, one of the Orbeez beads kind of guns out its window. Anyways, so there was a report on Facebook, 2 15-year-olds were stopped after the car had reported them, but it had just dobbed them in. And so they were, I think, warned or taken away back to the cop shop, and they did all the things that they need to do with them. But

0: that is just great self-driving technology. Not sure if I would love it in my car, but for dobbing people in, it is kind of cool. You can't lie. We're going to check your traffic and then come back in a sec.
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3: Morning, I'm Brooke Shane with the latest Canberra traffic around the State Circle. All clear for now. Queanbeyan via Canberra Avenue will take you just under 14-minute travel time this morning. Into Commonwealth Avenue, expect outbound delays with bridge renewal works underway. There's only one lane open each way over the bridge there. Also, London Circuit remains closed westbound between Northbourne and Commonwealth Avenue. Into Hume, all-day roadworks on the Monaro Highway, Lanyon Drive with northbound lane closures in place. And looking good, southbound on the Monaro Highway if you're leaving the capital through Theodore this morning. The census is coming this August. You'll get instructions soon on what to do. 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If you see anything on the roads, call 1300 545 082.
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0: Hard Take on me as we head towards 6:30. Forever Classic 2CA breakfast with Just Gem this morning. Showers between 1 to 3 millimetres is forecast. Top of 11 degrees. Ever since Holmesy found out that he's going in for a scope, he's been packing it. And I think my next one will be the sixth one. So coming very soon, I'm going to be presenting the top five things that I've told Holmesy to make him feel a little bit better. So maybe it'll help you if that's on the cards for you. But Tia is next with the latest news.
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7: It's 8 degrees in Canberra, but feels like 2. Showers today and a top of 11 degrees. From the Capital Radio Newsroom, good morning. I'm Tia Priest-Willamott. The Shadow Minister for City and Government Services has called on the government to take immediate action over escalating antisocial behaviour and illegal dumping near the Charnwood Childcare Centre. The local opposition say there have been months of reports about groups lighting fires, throwing rocks and intimidating people near the centre. Peter Kane says all Canberrans have the right to feel safe in their own community.
8: I've written to both the Minister for Police and the Minister for City Services in late June. And I've been talking to our deputy leader, the Minister for Shadow Minister for Police, Miss Morris, and about highlighting these problems to the government and asking for some actions, increased policing, and also some clean-up work that needs doing in that area.
7: Across the border, New South Wales police believe they have now charged the man who coordinated the kidnapping and murder of Sydney grandfather Chris Magsarian. The 85-year-old was taken from his home in a case of mistaken identity before his body was found 11 days later. 7 people are already before the court and police say they have now charged another 4. Back here in Canberra, it's been reported that more and more ACT health workers are considering quitting due to occupational violence. Data from ACT Ambulance Service shows workers are facing more than one incident every 2 days, with workers resorting to posting anonymously about the dangers they're facing. Former independent ACT Health Minister Dr. Michael Moore says the cause needs to be examined.
9: But I think we really need to look at the cause of the cause of the cause, if you like, and try and see what's fundamentally behind this. And it won't be one thing. It'll be a range of things. And I think it starts, for example, with people getting frustrated with long waiting times.
7: And the City Renewal Authority is giving away free plants in Hague Park tomorrow. Over 800 plants are up for grabs, with them to be replanted at home. Head of Place Experience and Communications Doug Millen says it's a feel-good event.
10: It builds on the good news story of having these plants and flowers all throughout the CBD in Braddon. It's a really nice way to give these plants and flowers a much longer life once they've had their display moment in town.
2: The latest finance report.
7: The Dow Jones is down 159 points this morning at 52,477. Gold is selling at $3,996 an ounce, and one Australian dollar is buying 69.16 US cents.
11: Sports update.
7: Canberra's Tigers FC are ramping up preparations for their Australian Cup clash with A-League side Western Sydney Wanderers. The Tigers won Capital Football's Oz Cup qualifiers last month with a 5-1 win over Canberra Croatia to take them to the round of 32. Head coach Ali Ellie says this is a chance for Canberra to show why they deserve an A-League club.
12: Years and years we are talking about having A-League club in Canberra, why Canberra doesn't have A-League club. And while we are waiting now, it's chance for Canberra people to watching us and A-League club in Canberra.
7: In AFL, Geelong's Jeremy Cameron will have surgery this week to repair the left AC joint he suffered against GWS on Saturday. The Cats star will be out for 4 to 6 weeks. And Wallabies great Matt Burke says Australia needs to be more ruthless in Saturday's Nations Championship match against Italy in Perth. The Wallabies are on one of their worst runs in history with just one win from their past 10 test matches. And that's the latest from the Capital Radio Newsroom.
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13: Eagle Hawk, travel time through Collector northbound via the Federal Highway will take you 26 minutes this morning. Traffic on Edinburgh Avenue will be reduced to one lane between Knowles Place and the Mews today, travelling westbound only. London Circuit remains closed westbound between Northbourne and Commonwealth Avenue. Expect outbound delays today with those bridge renewal works underway, only one lane open each way over the bridge for Commonwealth Avenue. To Queanbeyan roadworks ongoing, Monaro Street remains closed in both directions between Lowe and Atkinson Streets. 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And if you see anything on the roads, call 1300 545082.
1: 2CA's 4-day forecast for Canberra.
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7: Showers today in a top of 11, morning frost before a sunny day tomorrow in 14, similar conditions on Thursday and 15, then 15 again and partly cloudy on Friday. 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
0: Breakfast. Ever since Holmesy found out that he's got to go in for a scope, he's been packing it, and so he's been asking me for advice because my next one I think will be the sixth one. Anyway, regardless, I'm pretty much a veteran in this field. It's not a field that you want to be an expert in. But regardless, we've had heaps of well wishes for Holmesy coming in through phoners, through the emails and on Facebook. But I've been kind of G-ing him up for this because he has been a bit stressed. So I'm going to present to you, and it might help you if this is on the cards, the top five things that I've told Holmesy to make him feel better about the situation. It's coming in minutes after Patrick Hernandez. Top of 11 degrees today. Showers forecast between 1 and 3 millimetres, so not too much. 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

0: 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Top of 11 today. Showers forecast between 1 and 3 millimetres.
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0: Ever since Holmesy found out he's got to have a scope, he's been packing it, and it's a boat we all tend to land in. I think there's been a lot of well wishes coming from phoners on the Facebook and on emails because we've been talking about it a bit. David, he emailed yesterday saying, Paul, the best to you with your procedure. I might be having something similar done in a couple of days. So it's something that's normal. It's something that we all, well, we don't all have to do, but a lot of us do it. And it's not a fun thing to have to go in and, you know, have doctors look around. And so that's why Holmesy has been asking me for a lot of advice. I've got something called Crohn's disease. It's a bowel thing. Anyways, the next scope I will have will be, I think, my sixth one. So you could say that I'm a veteran in the field. I'm an expert on these things. And so I've used this as a kind of an opportunity when he asks me questions about it to kind of G him up a little bit. So I'm presenting to you the top five things that I have told Holmesy to make him feel a little bit better about the situation, and maybe this could help you if it's on the cards. Number five, the vet is only going to have a look and then they'll decide whether or not they're going to put you down. Yeah, I told everyone yesterday that he was going to the vet. Number four, the number four thing that I've told Holmesy to make him feel better about the whole thing is that you'll be photogenic enough. Don't worry, just remember that confidence is key, right? The number three thing I've told him to make him feel a little bit better about the whole situation is that it's just like a red carpet event, Holmesy, and the doctors are just the paparazzi. He's been there before. He knows what to do. The number two thing I've told Holmesy to make him feel better about it all is, don't worry, they'll use the good camera. Yeah, right? I think they will, surely. They wouldn't use the old one. Anyway, the number one thing that I have told Holmesy to make him feel better about the whole situation is that I'm sure they'll put everything back where they found it. They won't do you dirty. Surely not. But if it is on the cards, there's nothing like a bit of reassurance before something like this. But Holmesy, if you're listening, we are thinking about you. Good luck with everything. It'll be fine. Surely. We'll check your traffic and come back.
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5: Eagle Hawk, travel time through Collector northbound via the Federal Highway will take you 26 minutes this morning. Traffic on Edinburgh Avenue will be reduced to one lane between Knowles Place and the Mews today, travelling westbound only. London Circuit remains closed westbound between Northbourne and Commonwealth Avenue. Expect outbound delays today with those bridge renewal works underway, only one lane open each way over the bridge for Commonwealth Avenue. To Queanbeyan, roadworks ongoing. Monaro Street remains closed in both directions between Lowe and Atkinson Streets. 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And if you see anything on the roads, call 1300 545 082.
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0: Vince Davis Group taking us towards news time. Forever Classic 2CA breakfast with just Gemma this morning. Showers, top of 11 degrees today. Soon it's going to be ad break challenge time. Usually I put you head to head with Holmesy, but I'm putting everyone head to head with each other. Today is Bastille Day, so L'amour. I thought we'd do a French ad break challenge, and what is more French than the Eiffel Tower? So I hope you know about the history of Paris, let's say, but make sure you've got the number in your phone so you're ready to play. 0428 811 455. Lock it in. Warm up your texting fingers because it is coming very shortly after Tia with the latest news.
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7: It's 8 degrees in Canberra, but feels like 2. Showers today and a top of 11 degrees. From the Capital Radio Newsroom, good morning. I'm Tia Priest-Willamott. Overseas first, the US president has suggested imposing a 20% charge for countries to use the Strait of Hormuz as the conflict with Iran continues. Donald Trump argues the impost would cover the cost of the United States providing safety and security to the region. The UN shipping agency says there is no legal basis for a US toll of the key shipping lane. Back here in Australia, tributes are continuing for actor Sam Neill, who's died aged 78. He died surrounded by loved ones in a Sydney hospital after recently revealing his blood cancer was in remission. Actor Magda Subansky says Neill was unique.
8: When I spoke to him not long ago, he was cancer-free and really happy and excited about life. So this is devastating. And he was just a one-off, such a talented, classy, beautiful, warm human being.
7: A former Liberal MLA says the Pegasus Economics Report on the ACT's budget shows nothing new. It found this budget has pushed the promised return to surplus back out to 2028-29. Nicole Lauder says she's heard it before.
9: You know, for me, I started off talking about money, money, money and ABBA song with this particular piece of research. It's a bit more like knowing me, knowing you. Knowing me, knowing you, they're going to push it out year after year after year, and I don't really understand why anyone thinks it's correct.
7: The Housing Industry Association has welcomed the ACT government's plans to turn the CSIRO's former research station site into residential land. It follows a $385 million deal struck by the government, ending more than a decade of discussions over the future of the site. HIA ACT New South Wales Regional Executive Director Jordan Murray says the purchase is just the start.
10: Several years at best to before we start seeing people living there. Obviously, there's got to be a lot of infrastructure delivered to the site. So we're talking roads, water, power, before we can start putting homes in there. And that all takes time.
7: And the Canberra Theatre Centre has announced the return of the Independence Festival of New Works. Running from October 9th till the 16th, this year's festival presents four original works from Canberra and Sydney, spanning theatre, dance, physical performance and storytelling. Across the 2 weeks, each evening will pair one Canberra-made work with one Sydney-made work.
11: The latest finance report.
7: The Dow Jones is down 138 points this morning at 52,498. Gold is selling at $3,996 an ounce, and one Australian dollar is buying 69.17 US cents.
11: Sports update.
7: The Brumbies are hosting an open training session this morning at Griffith Oval, the original home of the ACT side. It's an important opportunity for the Brumbies' emerging players to prepare for the upcoming Super Rugby Oz tournament in September. Training runs from 10 a.m. till midday and is open to the public. The Broncos will be at near full strength for Thursday night's NRL showdown with the Panthers. Utility Billy Walters is available for selection for the first time this year after overcoming a knee injury. Prop Payne Haas says the Premiers have the team to end their 8-game losing streak.
12: There's expectation on us and to do our job, and especially with everyone back with Walshy, Paddy, Autumn, Connor, Blokes, Reno. No more excuses.
7: And Wallabies playmaker Ben Donaldson is on track to return from injury in Saturday's test against Italy in Perth. And that's the latest from the Capital Radio newsroom.
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13: Morning, I'm Brooke Shen with the latest Canberra traffic. Into Wyndham Valley, it's building Yamba and Highmarsh Drive, all directions at the intersection. Looking good out of Western for the Tuggeranong Parkway, getting a good ride both ways up to the Glenlock Interchange towards Aranda. Traffic on Edinburgh Avenue will be reduced to one lane between Knowles Place and the Mews today, travelling westbound only. And outbound delays expected with the bridge renewal works underway for Commonwealth Avenue, as only one lane open each way over the bridge. Good run travelling out of the capital this morning through Theodore on the Minero Highway southbound. The census is coming this August. You'll get instructions soon on what to do. In the census, every answer matters, authorised by the Australian Bureau of Statistics, Canberra. If you see anything on the roads, call 1300 545082.
1: 2CA's four-day forecast for Canberra.
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7: Showers today in a top of 11, morning frost before a sunny day tomorrow in 14, similar conditions on Thursday and 15, then 15 again and partly cloudy on Friday. 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
0: The Classic Breakfast. It's ad break challenge time, so you'll need this number in your phone to play, 0428 811 455. Lock it in now and have it ready with your texting fingers warmed up, because it's Bastille Day today. And France has a lot of history, very interesting as well when I was researching this, but we're mainly going to focus on Paris, the one everyone knows the best. So we'll test your knowledge in a sec. I'm putting everyone head-to-head with each other in a couple of minutes. After the Bee Gees, Jive Talkin', Forever Classic 2CA, top of 11 today, and some showers on the way. Morning.

0: burning down the house. Told them not to play with matches. It's Forever Classic 2CA Breakfast with Just Gem this morning. Holmesy's off. He will be maybe, probably back tomorrow, let's say. Top of 11 degrees today. Showers in the forecast around about 1 to 3 millimetres, so nothing crazy. Today is Bastille Day, the French National Day, and the anniversary of the storming of the Bastille, which was a major event in the French Revolution. So I thought to myself, let's do a French ad break challenge because there's a lot of history there. And the Eiffel Tower, when we think France, that's what our minds go straight to. Paris, the Eiffel Tower. It's one of the most visited monuments on the earth, and it was built for the World Fair 1889, and it was supposed to be torn down about 20 years later, and it only survived because it made a good radio tower. That's literally it, and it's been there ever since. So on top, the creator Gustave Eiffel, he kind of did something a little selfish, and he made himself a secret apartment. Now, it wasn't a traditional residence or anything, but it was more of a private sanctuary where he could take guests, and it also harbored a lot of scientific experiments, I found out. But this is the centre of my ad break challenge question. So if you want to play, I'm putting everyone head-to-head with each other. 0428 811 455 is the number you'll need to have punched in the phone and be ready to text. There is no Googling here. It is an honour system. I trust you. And you won't have much time. There's an ad break, little bit of traffic, so you'll need to be quick if you want to play. 0428 811 455. And with that secret apartment on the top, I want to know which of these was not included when the apartment was built. Was it A, a bedroom, B, a kitchen, or C, a living room? Gustave Eiffel, he had a secret apartment on top of the Eiffel Tower, but which of these was not included when he built the apartment? Was it A, a bedroom, B, a kitchen, or C, a living room? Let me know, 0428 811 455, and we'll see how well you know France and French history. Maybe you've been to the Eiffel Tower, who knows? But text in right now, putting everyone head-to-head with each other. What was not included in the apartment? A, bedroom, B, kitchen, or C, living room? You don't have much time, just an ad break and a bit of traffic. And your time, it starts now.
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3: Around Woden Valley, it's building for Yamba and Highmarsh Drive. Out of Western, though, the Tuggeranong Parkway moving quite nicely this morning, both ways up towards the Gunlock Interchange into Aranda. Around the Parliament Triangle, getting patchy, but moving well all around the State Circle for now. Traffic on Edinburgh Avenue will be reduced to one lane between Knowles Place and the Mews, travelling westbound only today. And London Circuit remains closed there westbound between Northbourne and Commonwealth Avenue with works underway. Commonwealth Avenue will be slowing with only one lane open each way over the bridge as a result there. Jack's Tyres and Auto do more than just tyres. From servicing to brakes and batteries, it's all taken care of in one place. Search Jack's today, peace of mind driving. If you see anything on the roads, call 1300 545082.
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6: Ah, l'amour. 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It is Bastille Day today, the French National Day. So we're doing a French-themed ad break challenge. And the Eiffel Tower, it's one of the most visited monuments on Earth. When we think France, we think Eiffel Tower in Paris. And Gustave Eiffel kind of did something a little selfish when he built it. He made a secret apartment at the top, and it's not a traditional residence. It was more of a private sanctuary. He would bring guests up in to entertain and also do science experiments, I found out. But the question was, which of these was not included in the apartment when it was built? Was it A, a bedroom, B, a kitchen, or C, a living room? We've had a lot of texts coming in. And Greg, he is locked in B, kitchen. So has Dave and Paul. Lynn from Kayleen locking in B as well as Terry. But the only other answer I've had is Simon from the Gold Coast locking in A, bedroom. So a lot of people think that the Eiffel Tower's apartment does not have a kitchen, but is it true? We're going to find out, because which of these was not included when the Eiffel Tower's apartment was built? Was it A, bedroom, B, kitchen, or C, living room? Simon from the Goldie, you have gotten it. Everyone else, Greg, Dave, Paul, Terry, Lynn, commiserations, guys, because Simon from the Gold Coast has won the whole lot. It doesn't have a bedroom because he wasn't wanting to sleep there. He just wanted to entertain. And, well, I suppose to entertain, you've got to have a kitchen. It's got a living room so he can sit down with the guests. But it's interesting. It's got wax figures up there. The apartment had no bedroom. It was used up there to entertain highly distinguished guests. Famous visitors include Thomas Edison, various European royal family members. But Simon from the Gold Coast, congratulations. You've won it all. My goodness. It's 7:22. Forever Classic. 2CA. Thanks.

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0: David Bowie for the Classic Breakfast. It's Sorrow as we head towards news time at 7:30. It's Jem flying solo this morning. Showers today across Canberra, top of 11 degrees. But Tia has the latest news for you next.
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8: It's 8 degrees in Canberra, but feels like 2. Showers today and a top of 11 degrees. From the Capital Radio Newsroom, good morning. I'm Tia Priest-Willamott. Overseas first, the US president has suggested imposing a 20% charge for countries to use the Strait of Hormuz as the conflict with Iran continues. Donald Trump argues the impost would cover the cost of the United States providing safety and security to the region. The UN shipping agency says there is no legal basis for a US toll of the key shipping lane. Back here in Australia, tributes are continuing for actor Sam Neill, who's died aged 78. He died surrounded by loved ones in a Sydney hospital after recently revealing his blood cancer was in remission. Actor Magda Subansky says Neill was unique.
9: When I spoke to him not long ago, he was cancer-free and really happy and excited about life. So this is devastating. And he was just a one-off, such a talented, classy, beautiful, warm human being.
8: A former Liberal MLA says the Pegasus Economics Report on the ACT's budget shows nothing new. It found this budget has pushed the promised return to surplus back out to 2028-29. Nicole Lauder says she's heard it before.
10: You know, for me, I started off talking about money, money, money and ABBA song with this particular piece of research. It's a bit more like knowing me, knowing you. Knowing me, knowing you, they're going to push it out year after year after year, and I don't really understand why anyone thinks it's correct.
8: The Housing Industry Association has welcomed the ACT government's plans to turn the CSIRO's former research station site into residential land. It follows a $385 million deal struck by the government, ending more than a decade of discussions over the future of the site. HIA ACT New South Wales Regional Executive Director Jordan Murray says the purchase is just the start.
11: Several years at best to before we start seeing people living there. Obviously, there's got to be a lot of infrastructure delivered to the site. So we're talking roads, water, power, before we can start putting homes in there. And that all takes time.
8: And the Canberra Theatre Centre has announced the return of the Independence Festival of New Works. Running from October 9th till the 16th, this year's festival presents four original works from Canberra and Sydney, spanning theatre, dance, physical performance and storytelling. Across the 2 weeks, each evening will pair one Canberra-made work with one Sydney-made work.
2: The latest finance report.
8: The Dow Jones is down 138 points this morning at 52,498. Gold is selling at $3,996 an ounce, and one Australian dollar is buying 69.17 US cents.
2: Sports update.
8: The Brumbies are hosting an open training session this morning at Griffith Oval, the original home of the ACT side. It's an important opportunity for the Brumbies' emerging players to prepare for the upcoming Super Rugby Oz tournament in September. Training runs from 10 a.m. till midday and is open to the public. The Broncos will be at near full strength for Thursday night's NRL showdown with the Panthers. Utility Billy Walters is available for selection for the first time this year after overcoming a knee injury. Prop Payne Haas says the Premiers have the team to end their 8-game losing streak.
12: There's expectation on us and to do our job, and especially with everyone back with Walshy, Paddy, Morden, Connor, Blake, Spreno. No more excuses.
8: And Wallabies playmaker Ben Donaldson is on track to return from injury in Saturday's test against Italy in Perth. And that's the latest from the Capital Radio newsroom.
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13: Morning, I'm Brooke Sheen with the latest Canberra traffic. Out of Hall, the Barton Highway getting a good run in both directions towards Yass. Up there, we've got ongoing roadworks causing delays both ways for the highway with 60km speed drops either side at Boulder Avenue. Looking good out of Western this morning for the Tuggeranong Parkway, both directions approaching the Glenlock interchange towards Aranda. Seeing pressure for William Hobble Drive, that's stacking up westbound approaching Belconnen Way into Higgins this morning. And a reminder, alpine conditions in the Snowy Mountains and Kosciuszko National Park, tanks must be carried to the park throughout winter. The census is coming this August. You'll get instructions soon on what to do. In the census, every answer matters, authorised by the Australian Bureau of Statistics, Canberra. And if you see anything on the roads, call 1300 545082.
1: 2CA's four-day forecast for Canberra.
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8: Showers today in a top of 11, morning frost before a sunny day tomorrow in 14, similar conditions on Thursday and 15, then 15 again and partly cloudy on Friday. 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
0: on 2CA. There's one guy that knows what he's talking about when it comes to space. The man with his eyes on the skies is Dr. Brad Tucker from Mount Stromlo Observatory. He's going to be joining me very soon. Apparently, there are now experimental reusable rockets, and we can land them. We'll get into all that plenty more with Dr. Brad in a couple of minutes after Diana Ross, Chain Reaction. It's 25 to 8, showers today, top of 11 degrees. Good morning.

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0: 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Breakfast with Just Gem flying solo, the Trogs and Wild Thing at 18 to 8. Showers, top of 11 degrees today.
1: Space, the final frontier.
0: And who better to lead us into that frontier than Dr. Brad Tucker from Mount Stromlo Observatory. Good morning, Doctor.
2: Hey, Gemma, how's it going?
0: Good, Doctor. It's just us today. Holmesy's off. I texted him saying I hope the camera gets his good side, so we'll see what happens, but...
2: Supposedly go where cameras have gone before.
0: Exactly, exactly. Hope they use the good one. But Japan, they've used the good rocket. This is experimental. We're landing them now. What's going on?
2: Yeah. So look, I mean, this is kind of the new thing that groups are doing, and that's reusability. You know, reusability, we've seen SpaceX do it and Blue Origin and even Rocket Labs in New Zealand. The reusable rockets means, A, you're not ending up as junk in space, junk in the ocean, and it's just more cost effective. You know, I use this analogy, you know, for the longest time in space, it was as if we were buying cars and building them, and then when it ran out of petrol, we would just leave it on the side of the road and go
0: dump it,
2: buy and build a new car, which is, in any other case, unsensible. So Japan's newest rocket, which is based on the version they've been flying lately.
0: Yeah.
2: So this is all funded by JAXA, the Japanese Space Agency, but Honda operates it and is taking it over, is to make it reusable. So the first prototype had a successful flight. It went up, didn't go into space. That wasn't part of the test.
0: No.
2: But it came back down and landed. And so this is, you know, we were seeing now groups from the beginning build this into it because it will make it more cost effective in the long run.
0: Yeah, this is good news for the future. And China are also doing something similar.
2: Yeah, exactly. So China's first one as well went into orbit and came back down and landed successfully.
0: Wow.
2: Now, they land them a bit different. So on SpaceX and other groups, they kind of land on these barges. What they do is they land on a barge, but they have these wires to catch them. You can kind of almost imagine like an aircraft carrier where the airplane lands and the tail hook hooks this cable. As it comes down, the fins hook these cables and lands. So we're seeing, again, innovation in the way people are doing this, trying to find the right points of where is simplicity versus cost versus effectiveness. And this is one of the benefits of having this next generation and having the private companies take over. They are focused on these long-term cost-saving goals, which eventually benefits us all. And so we're seeing a lot of innovation in even the way they're doing it. So this is, you know, you're pretty much, if you're developing a rocket company now, if you're not making it reusable, you're not going to do anything because you're going to be left out of the market.
0: Yeah, then what are you doing? Well, I'm sure we'll figure out the best way to do it. Are these piloted by people or robots?
2: Right now it's all robotic flight. So the way the rockets come down is they are all still robotic. What we are seeing for things like Starship, SpaceX's new rocket, is that the capsule part is also reusable and lands, and that eventually will be piloted. But, you know, right now they can all be autonomous and AI. And this is actually the benefit is, you know, we talk about things like AI. It actually makes the machine learning and operating more effective coming down. In addition to having essentially the pilot eventually as a backup. But, you know, in the future, it means if you do have a situation where, say, a pilot is out of action or, you know, something happens, the craft can still land itself.
0: Yeah, and the robots can take over. Well, there has been a plan to build an early warning system. You know, Holmesy's always got his tinfoil hat out about asteroids hitting us, but now there's a system.
2: So the U.S. has developed a somewhat system, and this is China's first dedicated complementary system. And so it's using telescopes on the ground, as well as at least one space telescope to track certain categories of asteroids. So we don't worry about all asteroids. There's a lot of asteroids in the solar system.
0: Yeah.
2: Most are harmless and do nothing. But there's pockets that come near the Earth. We actually call them near Earth objects or Earth-crossing asteroids.
0: Right.
2: And there's also a few of them that lurk kind of like in blind spots. So they kind of lurk and hang around near the sun. It's like the solar system blind spot. So China is building a system dedicated to focusing on these parts of the solar system to find these asteroids early and catalog them so that we do have some knowledge and potential warning about anything that may come near us or cross our path.
0: So if something does come and cross our path, what do we do? Do we blow it up, or is it just a warning system to tell us, hey, you're all going to die?
2: Well, look, so most of the ones that we worry about won't destroy the Earth, but, you know, if they hit a spot, they could damage a city. Right.
0: So firstly,
2: you can at least track them well enough that you can evacuate and do kind of emergency preparedness. But there are missions that have been tested already to deflect and steer these asteroids. China is actually going to do another test of this. This is happening next year, where they will deliberately crash into an asteroid to alter its orbit. Because a little nudge millions to billions of kilometers away means it becomes quite large when it comes near the Earth and sails completely past us. So that the first test of that was in 2023 by NASA, and so China will test this possibility as well. So there are now options that we can do if we need.
0: Well, it's not going to turn out like the movie Don't Look Up, so that's a good thing.
2: That is the good thing here, but, you know, we don't want it to rely on Armageddon and Bruce Willis. We need to have some better alternatives.
0: Yeah, no, Bruce Willis can't defend us all. Informational as always, Dr. Brad, thank you so much.
2: Thanks, Gemma.
0: It is 12 to 8. 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
5: Morning, I'm Brooke Sheen with the latest Canberra traffic around the State Circle. Travel time from Queanbeyan looking good via Canberra Avenue with 17-minute travel time. Around Commonwealth Avenue, it's slowing with outbound bridge renewal works underway. As long as one lane open each way over the bridge. Travel time from Eagle Hawk through to Collected northbound via the Federal Highway will take you 26 minutes. It's slowing around Capitol Hill with roadwork. State Circle southbound from Perth Avenue to Melbourne Avenue. No access now from the State Circle, travelling southbound from Capitol Circle. 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
3: It's 8 degrees in Canberra, but feels like 3. Showers today and a top of 11 degrees. From the Capital Radio Newsroom, good morning. I'm Tia Priest-Willamott. The federal opposition leader says he agrees with the government that the definition of terrorism does not need to change. Some human rights groups and the Envoy for Tackling Islamophobia believes religious motives should be removed from the definition or watered down. Home Affairs Minister Tony Burke has pushed back on the suggestion. Angus Taylor says the current definition should remain as it is.
4: I don't always agree with Tony Burke, and certainly the approach he's taken to the brides, but no, I agree with him on this one.
3: Months of reports of groups lighting fires, throwing rocks and intimidating people near the Charnwood Childcare Centre prompted no action from the ACT government until a local MLA intervened. That's the message from the Canberra Liberals, who say despite repeated reports from the community to the government, little had been done until the Liberals member for Ginninderra raised the situation. Peter Kane says it shouldn't have taken this long for action to be taken.
5: So the community have reported these things. It seems that it took me writing letters to the ministers late June for some action to eventuate, and when city services staff did attend the area to clean up a bit, they found the discarded syringes and they had to halt their action, you know, to make sure they were not going to be put at risk as well.
3: The long-awaited sale of the CSIRO's Ginninderra East site has been finalised. Up to 3,000 homes are expected to be built on the 243-hectare land, which was sold for $385 million. But Ashley Berry, Property Council ACT Executive Director, says we need to start building quickly so houses are affordable.
6: We need to make sure that whatever is developed, that everyday Canberrans can actually afford to get in there. And that's going to be the biggest challenge, because the amount of government taxes, cost of construction, you know, it only keeps going up the longer that we wait.
3: And the City Renewal Authority is offering free plants to the community at Hague Park tomorrow. More than 800 plants will be available for people to take home and replant, ranging from shrubs to natives. Head of Place Experience and Communications Doug Millen says there's plenty of advice on offer too.
7: And one of the things that we're really pleased to offer on Wednesday is members of our place team, who are the folks who take care of the gardens in the CBD, they will be there to chat to folks about how they can best take care of their plants at home.
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3: Checking petrol prices, unleaded is $1.73 at the Ampol in Mitchell, it's $1.75 at the Ready Express in Deakin, and it's $1.80 at the Ampol in Caldwell.
2: The latest finance report.
3: The Dow Jones is down 138 points this morning at 52,498. Gold is selling at $4,164 US an ounce, and one Australian dollar is buying 69.18 US cents.
2: Sports update.
3: GWS Giants young gun Riley Hamilton is the AFL's latest rising star nominee. In just his second game, a six-pointer from the Canberra product sparked a thrilling seven-goal final quarter comeback against Geelong on Saturday, keeping the Giants' finals hopes alive. And under fire, West Tigers star Jerome Luai is receiving support from former teammate Nathan Cleary. The 5'8" is copping plenty of heat for the team's recent struggles and has confirmed he'll leave the club at the end of the season. Cleary says Luai still has plenty to offer. And that's the latest from the Capital Radio Newsroom.
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8: Morning, I'm Brooke Shen with the latest Canberra traffic into Higgins. Things slowing for the Glenlock interchange via William Hubble Drive, taking 10 minutes now. Around Capitol Hill, continuing works around the State Circle southbound from Perth Avenue to Melbourne Avenue. Traffic on Edinburgh Avenue will be reduced to one lane today between Knowles Place and the Mews, travelling westbound only. London Circuit, the west side remains closed between Northbourne Avenue and Commonwealth Avenue. Up into Gungahlin, utility works underway, affecting Gundaroo Drive just westbound between Horse Park Drive and Allen Street. There's more ways to go electric with Toyota. 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
9: This is Budgie Baker. Snowfall is still with us, plus the wind, which we are hoping backs off a bit during the day and lets us get some extra lifts running. So conditions haven't been ideal, but they're just hoping for new chum chair and Wes's carpet to be spinning today. Charlotte Pass, Basin Palmer, Pulpit T-Bar should open. Cozzy Triple Chair may go on windhold, but if we can get to the top, it'll be pretty good. First timers can ride the Cozzy carpet for their fun. Perisher, Happy Valley, Front Valley, Smigs and Blue Cow. Look, all going to have some lifts open to move you around, but there are some chairs that will possibly go on windhold, so just make sure you check before you head out. Threadboat, High Noon's okay, looks like Cruiser, much of Meriton may be on hold today. Gun Barrel is okay in the wind, so that's some good news. Friday Flat, great for the first timers and the kids. Hoping that the wind drops so we can get more lift spinning and get our skis and boards onto the snow. Be careful on the roads and rug up and you can ski, play and save it. So in Snow Resort, most affordable snow resort in New South Wales.
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3: Showers today in a top of 11. Morning frost before a sunny day tomorrow in 14. Similar conditions on Thursday and 15, then 15 again and partly cloudy on Friday. 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
10: 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Simple, right? 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Queen on now for the Classic Breakfast. Showers today, top of 11 degrees. Morning.

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2: There's $1,200 on the line with Wheelie Hot Wood, and hoping to win it is Greg from Lina. Morning, Greg.
3: Good morning, Gemma. Greg, how are you today?
2: I am so good. Now, it comes up in my phone system, Toothless Greg, so can I confirm you've got all your teeth, right?
3: No, I've got no teeth at all.
2: That's why. Now I'm understanding. Now, Greg, James Bond, it's been running forever and ever and ever, and there's been a lot of speculation in recent months about who the new Bond could be, but I found out there's 25 James Bond movies. Is it time to cut it out? Is this becoming like the Fast and Furious where there's just so many?
3: Yes, I think that Fast and Furious got to a point where it just got out of hand too,
2: yeah,
3: didn't it?
2: It does. And so do you think it's time to stop doing James Bond?
3: Yeah, go down a different track. I think it's enough, yep.
2: We need a different spy. Come on, we need to find someone else who will have it stirred and not shaken.
3: Yes, maybe a Toothless Greg.
2: Oh, great idea. Greg, you've got my vote for the leading role, let me tell you. Now it's time to get down to business because $1,200 is on the line. Here's the sound and I'll ask you the question. There it is, one more time. That's the sound. What is the secret sound, Greg?
3: Could it possibly be playing spoons and just clacking that against your knee once?
2: Oh, yeah, like country style, like in the country music.
3: Yes.
2: Okay, let's see. Ooh. Do you play the spoons, Greg?
3: Not regularly, no.
2: Neither do I. And it's wrong. I'm sorry. Good try, Greg. Come back and ring back when inspiration strikes anytime.
3: Thanks, mate. You have a great day, eh?
2: You too, Greg. It is 8:13. 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

0: would that be? Holiday, kicking your feet up, sipping a coconut on the beach. Madonna for the classic breakfast. It's Gem flying solo this morning. Showers, top of 11 degrees. There is royal news, and it's to do with the problem child, Prince Harry. There was a lot of drama in recent weeks about whether or not Meghan and the kids are going to be flying up and if they're going to see Grandad, the King, King Charles. And so details of a super secret operation to shuttle Prince Harry, Meghan and the two kids into a royal residence for the long-awaited reunion with the King have been revealed. There was a lot of squabbling before this, but in the end, it was a private luncheon, apparently, that was held by a prestigious family. Fashion house Chanel put it on, and apparently it provided the perfect cover on Friday afternoon UK time. So there have been reports that after wrapping up Harry's Invictus Games countdown event, he made a 1.5 hour drive from the National Exhibition Centre in Birmingham to his father's Highgrove estate. And at some point between his two appearances, because he had one later on in the day, at some point between those two appearances, he joined up with Meghan and the kids, and the group spent more than an hour with the King and the Queen. So that is good. At least the kids are getting grandma and grandpa time. But we understand that Meghan and the kids had quietly flown into Britain the night before because they're on a European holiday right now. Must be very nice. But it's good to see everyone's getting along. Well, kind of. It's Forever Classic 2CA. We're going to check your traffic and come back.
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3: Morning, I'm Brooke Sheen with the latest Canberra traffic. Up into Yass, continuing works on the Cube Highway has delays both directions with 60 kilometres speed drops at Boulder Avenue.

0: to Capitol Hill, continuing work, State Circle southbound from Perth Avenue to Melbourne Avenue into London Circle. The west side remains closed between Northbourne and Commonwealth Avenue. Commonwealth Avenue slowing outbound with bridge renewal works underway is only one lane open each way over the bridge. And travel time looking good from Eagle Hawk to Collector northbound by the Federal Highway, 26 minutes. Get the model year 26.5 Ford Ranger Black Edition from 53k drive away at participating dealers. 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And if you see anything on the roads, call 1300 545082.
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0: Bryan Adams, Summer of 69, Forever Classic 2CA, Breakfast with Just Gem this morning. We're heading towards 8.30, so that means Tia is around the corner with the latest news next.
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10: It's 8 degrees in Canberra, but feels like 3. Showers today and a top of 11 degrees. From the Capital Radio Newsroom, good morning. I'm Tia Priest-Willamott. The federal opposition leader says he agrees with the government that the definition of terrorism does not need to change. Some human rights groups and the envoy for tackling Islamophobia believes religious motives should be removed from the definition or watered down. Home Affairs Minister Tony Burke has pushed back on the suggestion. Angus Taylor says the current definition should remain as it is.
11: I don't always agree with Tony Burke, and certainly the approach he's taken to the brides, but no, I agree with him on this one.
10: Months of reports of groups lighting fires, throwing rocks and intimidating people near the Charnwood Childcare Centre prompted no action from the ACT government until a local MLA intervened. That's the message from the Canberra Liberals, who say despite repeated reports from the community to the government, little had been done until the Liberals member for Ginninderra raised the situation. Peter Kane says it shouldn't have taken this long for action to be taken.
12: So the community have reported these things. It seems that it took me writing letters to the ministers late June for some action to eventuate, and when city services staff did attend the area to clean up a bit, they found the discarded syringes and they had to halt their action, you know, to make sure they were not going to be put at risk as well.
10: The long-awaited sale of the CSIRO's Ginninderra East site has been finalised. Up to 3,000 homes are expected to be built on the 243-hectare land, which was sold for $385 million. But Ashley Berry, Property Council ACT Executive Director, says we need to start building quickly so houses are affordable.
13: We need to make sure that whatever is developed, that everyday Canberrans can actually afford to get in there. And that's going to be the biggest challenge, because the amount of government taxes, cost of construction, you know, it only keeps going up the longer that we wait.
10: And the City Renewal Authority is offering free plants to the community at Hague Park tomorrow. More than 800 plants will be available for people to take home and replant, ranging from shrubs to natives. Head of Place Experience and Communications Doug Millen says there's plenty of advice on offer too.
14: And one of the things that we're really pleased to offer on Wednesday is members of our place team, who are the folks who take care of the gardens in the CBD, they will be there to chat to folks about how they can best take care of their plants at home.
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10: Checking petrol prices, unleaded is $1.73 at the Ampol in Mitchell, it's $1.75 at the Ready Express in Deakin, and it's $1.80 at the Ampol in Caldwell.
2: The latest finance report.
10: The Dow Jones is down 138 points this morning at 52,498. Gold is selling at $4,164 an ounce, and one Australian dollar is buying 69.18 US cents.
2: Sports update.
10: GWS Giants young gun Riley Hamilton is the AFL's latest rising star nominee. In just his second game, a six-pointer from the Canberra product sparked a thrilling seven-goal final quarter comeback against Geelong on Saturday, keeping the Giants' finals hopes alive. And under fire, West Tigers star Jerome Luai is receiving support from former teammate Nathan Cleary. The 5'8" is copping plenty of heat for the team's recent struggles and has confirmed he'll leave the club at the end of the season. Cleary says Luai still has plenty to offer. And that's the latest from the Capital Radio Newsroom.
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15: Morning, I'm Brooke Shane with the latest Canberra traffic. Down into Queanbeyan, under ongoing roadworks has Bonnero Street closed in both directions between Lowe and Atkinson Straits. A reminder, alpine conditions for the Snowy Mountains and the Kosciuszko National Park. Chains must be carried in the park throughout winter. Capitol Hill, we've got continuing roadworks. State Circle southbound from Perth Avenue to Melbourne Avenue. Travel time looking all good from Eagle Hawk northbound through Collective by the Federal Highway, taking 26 minutes. And Canberra Central stacked up Barry Drive, Marcus Clark Street, slowing all around the city hill now. 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
1: 2CA's four-day forecast for Canberra.
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10: Showers today in a top of 11, morning frost before a sunny day tomorrow in 14, similar conditions on Thursday and 15, then 15 again and partly cloudy on Friday. 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
0: Breakfast. Do you remember these girls?
16: Run, he's got a gun.
0: Yeah, they did the rounds on the internet after that one went viral, but they're doing the rounds again. They're making news, and I'll tell you why in a second. Showers, top of 11 degrees today. 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

0: Ocean, Caribbean Queen, Forever Classic, 2CA, Breakfast with Just Gem flying solo this morning, showers between 1 to 3 millimetres is forecast, so nothing crazy, top of 11 degrees. Do you remember these girls?
1: And then other cars were pulling up and checking to see if the person was okay. And one guy, he was up there with our mum. And he went up there and he was coming back down towards us and he goes, run, he's got a gun.
0: Oh, they went viral last year. They're Brigitte and Paula Powers. People call them the twinnies. And experts still can't explain their psychic connection. They took the world by storm with being able to talk in sync with one another. It's like they have a mind meld, but they're making news again. These guys, they're big animal people. They even worked with Steve Irwin back in the day. They've got a long, long history of animal conservation. And they own Twinnies Pelican and Seabird Rescue on the Sunshine Coast. And we've all heard that the bird flu is causing concern once again, and the first possible case of it has actually been detected in Queensland, and these girls have been looking after a seabird that was brought in from Noosa, potentially has it. It's a suspected case, and they were on the news saying how far it goes with taking care of the bird and all the protective gear that goes along with it.
2: Twice a day, but we gown up and mask and...
1: Yeah,
2: and
1: fully covered up.
2: And we've got a foot bath and we wear gumboots and that. So it stays in that area.
0: Yeah, foot bath, gumboots. Sounds serious, but really, truly, how stressful is it?
2: Once they're gone, we can't get them back. And these birds are coming in endangered, which is really concerning.
0: Jeez, it doesn't sound good, but I'm glad that the twinnies are on the case. The birds are in good hands with them, but... One more time.
2: Run, he's got a gun.
0: I had to do it. You gotta love him. Forever Classic 2CA. We'll check your traffic and come back.
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5: It's a busy run around Canberra Central, Barry Drive, Marcus Clark Street, a building all around the City Hill. It's stacked up Parksway inbound approaching Anzac Parade through to Reach. Into Kingston, there's a crash corner of Telepia Park, Wentworth Avenue. Emergency services are on site. It's slowing today with bridge renewal works underway for Commonwealth Avenue as only one lane open each way over the bridge. Capitol Hill, works continuing State Circle southbound from Perth Avenue to Melbourne Avenue. No access from the State Circle southbound from Capitol Circle as a result there. Jack's Tyres and Auto do more than just tyres. 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

0: Foreigner rounding out the classic breakfast for another morning. It's Jem flying solo. Hopefully I'll have Holmesy back tomorrow. But even if not, I'll still have $1,220 up for grabs with the secret sound, a whip, as well as trying to get a hold of Andrew Bishop from the Raiders after the blinder they had with the Bulldogs. They flogged them. It was great to see. So we'll see what he has to say about it. But until then, Deeksy has you after 9 o'clock. So stay safe and I'll catch you back here in the morning.
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6: It's 9 degrees in Canberra, but feels like 3. Showers today and a top of 11 degrees. From the Capital Radio Newsroom, good morning. I'm Tia Priest-Willamott. A giant petrel suspected of carrying the deadly strain of bird flu has been found on a Sunshine Coast beach. The bird is currently in quarantine with urgent testing underway to see if it is infected with the H5 avian influenza. If the animal returns a positive result, it will be Queensland's first confirmed case. There are calls for the ACT government to be doing more to protect emergency services in the territory. It comes following the news that paramedics in Canberra recorded more than 190 incidents of occupational violence over the 2025-26 financial year. Shadow Minister for Police, Emergency Services and Community Safety Deborah Morris says the local government has taken a very complacent attitude towards the issues.
7: They do need to confront these issues head on because they have a workforce impact. Not just for the health and well-being of those firefighters and the paramedics and the police officers, but if they're not taken care of, then their ability to get out into the community and take care of the rest of us is seriously compromised.
6: Meanwhile, it's been reported more ACT health workers are considering leaving their jobs due to concerns about occupational violence. Data from the ACT Ambulance Service shows staff are experiencing more than one incident every 2 days, with some workers anonymously sharing their concerns online about the risks they face. Former independent ACT Health Minister Dr. Michael Moore says appropriate measures need to be put in place.
8: And certainly when people come into emergency with psychiatric problems, then having the appropriate people there to support staff, so probably not police officers, but certainly security people, is appropriate.
6: Overseas, the United States Central Command says it is launching a new wave of strikes against Iranian targets. President Donald Trump has revealed plans to reimpose the blockade of Iranian ports and to charge nations for using the Strait of Hormuz. The United Nations Shipping Agency says there is no legal basis for a US toll of the key shipping route. And the Housing Industry Association has backed the ACT government's move to develop the CSIRO's former research station into residential land. The move comes as the government struck a deal for $385 million after more than a decade of talks of the land's future. ACT New South Wales Regional Executive Director Jordan Murray says it shouldn't have taken so long.
9: Long overdue that this site has finally been made available for residential development. It's been in the pipelines for more than a decade. Given the housing shortages that the ACT has faced, it just defies belief that it has taken this long to make it happen.
10: Sports update.
6: The Brumbies are hosting an open training session this morning at Griffith Oval, the original home of the ACT side. It's an important opportunity for the Brumbies' emerging players to prepare for the upcoming Super Rugby Oz tournament in September. Training runs from 10 a.m. till 12 p.m. and is open to the public. And Canberra's representatives at this year's the Australia Cup are hoping to slay a giant when they take on the A-League side Western Sydney Wanderers. Tigers FC qualified after a 5-1 finals victory over Canberra Croatia for their third appearance in Australia's premier knockout competition. Club captain Sam Whittier says they want to make history.
11: A Canberra team has never beaten an A-League team. It's on the 22nd of July, 7:30 p.m, expecting a massive crowd. So if you're free, please come along.
6: And that's the latest from the Capital Radio Newsroom.
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12: Driving out a crawl around the state circle, Queanbeyan via Canberra Avenue will take you 17 minutes. There's a crash in Kingston, corner of Telavia Park, Wentworth Avenue, with emergency services on site. Traffic on Edinburgh Avenue is reduced to one lane between Knowles Place and the Mews, traveling westbound only today. And Theodore, the Monero Highway, all steady southbound leaving the capital. 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You're up to date with Canberra traffic.
4: 2CA's four-day forecast for Canberra.
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6: Showers today in a top of 11, morning frost before a sunny day tomorrow in 14, similar conditions on Thursday and 15, then 15 again and partly cloudy on Friday. 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

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This is Forever Classic 2CA. Dixie on board until 2, Kathy Dinn from 2 and from 7. Aaron Chilcott's keep you company across the nation's capital. 30-minute music marathons, as far as I can see. Stick around, Elton John and Kiki D. Right now, turning up the Stones, 2CA.

0: Crowded House to wrap up 30 minutes commercial free for the classic 2CA on this Tuesday. How you doing? DC in the hot seat yet again, filling in for Rob Duckworth. Great to be back. Tell you what is back, and that is the showers less likely this afternoon and this evening. Some northwesterly winds around as well, still chasing. 11 degrees today. Further ahead, we are looking at some morning frost ahead of a sunny one again tomorrow. Top around 14, a frosty start, then sunny on Thursday, 15. Friday, rounding out your week with some morning frost ahead of a cloudy top, round about 15 degrees. Stay with us. Some Paul Mack next, 2CA.
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0: It's a former superstar experience in Billy Joel, and I've just seen a memo that outlines the next one. 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Whew, it's going to get interesting. It's going to be a bumpy ride, ladies and gentlemen. 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

0: As we ease you in the Tuesday morning, here for another classic 2CA. Hey there. Steaksy, through until 2, Kathy Dinner for 2 this afternoon from 7, Aaron Chilcott. To keep you company right into the wee small hours, stand by the latest from the 2CA newsroom and get ready for a bit of this. It's the sound of Jerry Rafferty. 30 minutes commercial free. Plus some Skyhooks. And this one. From Cyndi Lauper is only minutes away.
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11: It's 10 degrees in Canberra, but feels like 4. Showers today and a top of 11. From the Capital Radio Newsroom, good morning. I'm Tia Priest-Willamott. The United States Central Command has launched a new round of strikes against Iran. President Donald Trump has suggested imposing a 20% charge for countries to use the Strait of Hormuz as the conflict rages on. President Trump has told Fox News his country will continue targeting Tehran.
12: We're going to hit them very hard tonight, and we're going to hit them hard tomorrow, and there's not a damn thing they can do about it.
11: Back here in Canberra, the Shadow Minister for City and Government Services has called on the government to take immediate action over escalating antisocial behaviour and illegal dumping near the Charnwood Childcare Centre. The local opposition say there have been months of reports about groups lighting fires, throwing rocks and intimidating people near the centre. Peter Kane says all Canberrans have the right to feel safe in their own community.
13: I've written to both the Minister for Police and the Minister for City Services in late June. And I've been talking to our deputy leader, the Minister for Shadow Minister for Police, Miss Morris, and about highlighting these problems to the government and asking for some actions, increased policing, and also some clean-up work that needs doing in that area.
11: The Suburban Land Agency has confirmed the purchase of the Ginninderra East site from CSIRO. The $385 million purchase of 243 hectares of land could allow up to 3,000 new homes to be built. Ashley Berry, Property Council ACT Executive Director, says a master plan needs to include all types of affordable housing.
14: We need the market to lead this. We don't just need apartments. We don't just need standalone you know, single dwellings, and I don't know how many of those would actually be included in this plan, but we need a mix, and that's going to take someone stepping back, doing a master plan and making sure that it actually stacks up.
11: A first aid organisation is launching a pocket-sized tool to help those in cardiac arrest. The St John Pocket Defibrillator is about the size of a soft drink can. St John Ambulance spokesperson Brendan Maher says it could help save lives.
15: When it comes to cardiac arrest, survival chances decrease by around 10% for every minute that passes without receiving CPR and defibrillation.
11: And the Canberra Theatre Centre has announced the return of the Independence Festival of New Works. Running from October 9th till the 16th, this year's festival presents four original works from Canberra and Sydney, spanning theatre, dance, physical performance and storytelling. Across the 2 weeks, each evening will pair one Canberra-made work with one Sydney-made work.
10: Sports update.
11: GWS Giants young gun Riley Hamilton is the AFL's latest Rising Star nominee. In just his second game, a six-pointer from the Canberra product sparked a thrilling seven-goal final quarter comeback against Geelong on Saturday, keeping the Giants' finals hopes alive. And the fire still burns within Nathan Cleary, determined to achieve even more before his decorated career comes to an end. The halfback ticked one of the last few boxes on the checklist of his critics when he dominated the State of Origin decider for New South Wales. There's been talk of him looking at lucrative options overseas, but Cleary has told Nine he still has unfinished business in the NRL.
16: Like, I just feel like I can still get so much better. And when you're able to enjoy some success, it's just, it's an addictive feeling. You just want more of it. And yeah, and I've always said, like, rugby league's been my passion. I've loved it as long as I can remember.
11: And that's the latest from the Capital Radio Newsroom.
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11: Showers today in a top of 11 degrees. Morning frost before a sunny day tomorrow and 14. Similar conditions on Thursday and 15 the top, then 15 degrees again and a partly cloudy day forecast after another frost on Friday. Right now it's 10 in Gungahlin, 10 in Deakin and 10 degrees in Woden.
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